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Can't say fairer than that. Jim Lopardy, that's the St. Louis Symphony Orchestra of Tuesday. Thanks for Simon being here yesterday. And the grand old rest. Now, let's have a look at weather-wise today. Mostly cloudy and misty to begin, with some scattered outbreaks of showery rain and drizzle in places. Heavy thundery downpours for a time this morning, mainly in Connacht and possibly Ulster. And we're talking splash flooding because of that. It's so dark coming in this morning, couldn't believe it. Even from last week, just very different. It will brighten up with sunny spells gradually developing, but there will be more showers, so it's more thunderstorms into the afternoon. Humid today, about 23, 24 degrees, warmest in the east and south, light to moderate southwest winds, and becoming mostly moderate westerly, increasing fresh and gusty. What sort of weather forecast is that? A normal weather forecast is what that is. They put the togs away.

Ave Maria. And so say all of us. That's music from the St. Louis Symphony Orchestra, Eric Satie, at 10 minutes past 7 o'clock. Let's have a look at the papers, see what's out there this morning. Well, the headline from The Independent is Bill for Security to Stop Attacks on 82 Refugee Homes Tops 4 Million. The government was forced to pay 4 million in security costs in less than a year to protect a modular homes complex in Tipperary used by Ukrainian families. The 82-unit complex in Clonmel was a focus of repeated vandalism attacks, with security guards injured in late-night assaults. A local TD, Michael Murphy, said he was shocked by the security costs involved, which equated to almost €50,000 per unit built. I'm shocked at the attacks, I'm shocked, to be honest with you. The Irish Times this morning, leading with urgent cancer cases not seen in 2 weeks. Target time. Letterkenny University Hospital has the poorest performance according to the latest figures. Speaking of performance, is a lovely shot of Beatrice Detman and her mother Constance from Chicago performing on Donegal Place in Belfast during the Flack Hill and the Heron yesterday. And there's another piece here on page 3 in the Irish Times telling us that Protestant marching bands joined in the Fla Fun. Good. Excellent. And our George was in the heart of it, God bless him. George Hamilton over the weekend, which we're delighted to be a part of that as well. Hundreds object to plans for Ireland's largest new town. Where's this going to be? Plans to build the state's largest town of 18,500 homes at Dunsink in North Dublin, near what was once the capital's main landfill, are being opposed, with almost 400 objections submitted to Fingal County Council. That's the Irish Times this morning. And in Gaza, Israel will not withdraw from its current line in the Gaza Strip and will continue acting against militant threats, a senior source has said. And now what are you going to do? There's a lovely picture on the front of the Irish Examiner of Paul and Maureen Duane from Fermoy in Cork sharing an umbrella while listening to the music at the annual Vintage Festival that was held in Roberts Cove in Cork at the weekend. The funny thing with the picture is there's only the two of them under an umbrella. There's nobody else there. But there's people on stage, I suspect, getting ready to play as opposed to playing. So I suspect it was the setup. But the picture's funny because you kind of think, I presume other people turned up. But it's a lovely photograph. Air code dispute threat to building of houses. Minister warns targets may be seriously impeded. What's this about? Delays in issuing new air codes over a pay row could seriously impede housing targets. The Housing Minister, James Brown, has warned. And Ariadne Grande is feeling the strain. Apparently she's been getting all sorts of adverse comments over the past while. She's pulling back, I think is the phrase, because she's been getting all sorts of comments about her weight and stuff. But there's an interesting piece in the Irish Daily Mail today, two pages. It says, after 9 years of trauma and tragedy and relentless scrutiny over her appearance, is it any wonder Ariana Grande is feeling the strain? Absolutely. Tears to you, Glenn. Thousands of people turned up to attend the wake yesterday at Emma. And there's pictures of them, various people. There's also a story, that, and that is at RT News today at 1:30.

the funeral service for Glenn Hansard will be on. I think it's RT News channel at 1:30 today. Give us a text, Jack. It's the front of the Irish Sun. A son of legendary Irish Ireland footy boss Jack Charlton has no intention of ever selling his dad's World Cup medal. John Charlton has been told he must cough up €230,000 in tax to inherit his dad's medal. Big Jack willed his son the 1966 England prize after his death in 2020, but he's been forced to leave it with his mum to avoid the UK tax bill. That's just like the man's medal, for God's sake. Speaking of medals and success, captain of the All-Ireland winning Galway ladies football team, Kate Geraghty, is on the front of the Independent showing off the cup, the Brendan Martin Cup, with her mum Anne and sisters Laura and Caroline at a homecoming event for the team in Shum Stadium. Well done.

Ah, God bless them. Here's Monday and a Tuesday. And I know, I just... the Galway girl, Sharon Shannon, as well, which is so good. 16 minutes past seven. What have we got for you this morning? We have Bows and Arrows, the autobiography of Julian Lloyd Webber, is one thing we could give you. Maybe we will, maybe we won't. Maybe we'll give you Man on the Run by Paul McCartney. That would be... Actually, let's use Paul McCartney, Man on the Run. That's the soundtrack to that documentary that was made. Paul McCartney's Man on the Run. That's what we have. Let's have a listen to the music. Speaking then.

great though. That'll be a movie. Yes, that'll be a movie. I've no idea. I could help you. I would say, guessing that it's some sort of spy yoke. Anyway, there it is. That's a great clue, isn't it? What is it, Bart? It's a spy yoke. There it is. Text 51554 or email martin@ericfm.rt.

0: That was referred to as the First Lady of Celtic Music. A Celtic Dream, music from Clonard. Moya Brennan, Boyne of Rainon. It's, God rest her, it's her birthday today, 1952, she was born. I always remember interviewing her. The first time I interviewed her was in Cleary's window. I know that sounds ridiculous, but it's true. Cleary's had a window. Cleary's was a functioning department store. And we did an outside broadcast in the window. We should do more of that, broadcast from windows. But anyway, that's where it was. Don't start now. And lovely she was. And we've chatted to her many times over the years. Anyway, God rest her today. Would be her birthday. 7:21.
1: 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Visit citroen.ie.
0: Now then, we have Orla with us this morning. Orla, good morning.
2: Good morning. How are you?
0: Who I met earlier on, who had a weekend of fun and frolics.
2: We did. We were down at a music festival in Waterford.
0: Were you playing any instruments, or were you?
2: I wasn't.
0: Were you not? No.
2: I was enjoying it.
0: I was enjoying it. What was the name of it again?
2: Altogether Now.
0: Altogether
2: in Portlaw. It is. I would highly recommend it.
0: And you said it was absolutely brilliant.
2: Like, it was. There was something for everybody. Had the Trinity Orchestra, they had DJs, Kneecap were there, Kate Nash was there, Bird were there.
0: It was really brilliant. Different. There's a lot going on.
2: Every corner you turned, there was something different.
0: Oh, good for you. And yet you sound perky and alive and full of beans.
2: Yeah, that's because we left it on Sunday night. We went home to bed.
0: You acted like an adult.
2: I did. And my brother also lives in Waterford, so we went in and out and stayed in his house every evening. It was great.
0: Style beyond compare.
2: Exactly.
0: Good for you.
2: Thanks.
0: Well, now, how busy are we going to be this morning?
2: It's fairly busy already, unfortunately. I'm sorry for everyone in their cars. We're going to start with Dublin, and there's a collision in the left-hand lane of the Merrion Road heading south in Bow.

0: Old Bridge, and there's a delay right back towards the Shelburne Road as a result. Separately, there's a breakdown on the Drummartin Link Road heading north, and that's blocking the right-hand lane at the Blackthorn Drive junction. Elsewhere, there's some roadworks in Louth, just south of RD on the Collin to Drumcondrat Road, and that's between the N2 and the N52. In Cork, the slip road for the Carrickaline Road on the N28 southbound is closed due to works taking place, and the N28 Ringaskiddy Road in Cork is slow eastbound at Shan Ballycross. Finally, in Tipperary, there's a stop-go system on the N76 that's just north of Kilsheelan. That's your latest traffic and travel news.
1: That is busy.
0: It is.
1: All right. Well, look, we'll take it. You do apologise. Nothing. Talk to you later.
0: Bye.
1: Cheers for now.

0: not taking it handy, sure. So many people on holiday, so many people laid back, and why wouldn't we? There it is. It's the great Woodbrook from Mihola Sulawan and the Ring of Bright Water, beautiful song from Val Dunican. Seeing as the water's back. RTÉ Lyric FM, Marty the Morning, it's 7:30, time to get the latest news with Jason Kennedy. Jason, good morning.
1: Thanks, Marty, and good morning from the newsroom. An emergency meeting of EU Interior and Justice Ministers to discuss the migrant crisis in Ceuta will take place later today. It'll be convened by the Minister for Justice, Jim O'Callaghan, as Ireland holds the EU presidency. It follows the arrival of tens of thousands of migrants to the Spanish territory in North Africa last week, and nearly all have now left. The incident triggered sharp tensions among the EU's 27 member states. A report on policing has highlighted shortcomings in dealings with drug-related intimidation and the grooming of young people into criminal gangs. In its 2025 review, the Policing and Community Safety Authority highlighted what it described as important progress in delivery, but that significant issues remained. Andrew Louth reports.
2: Disrupting organised crime and high visibility patrols in Dublin city centre were highlighted as successes. However, addressing drug-related intimidation and the grooming of young people into gangs remains a significant challenge, while retail theft in the capital continues to rise. While the mandatory callback rate to those who have reported domestic abuse has increased by nearly 5 points to 77%, there are still inconsistencies across divisions. The PCSA also says progress has been made in strengthening cybercrime capabilities, but that challenges remain in responding to corruption, fraud and economic crime. It also highlights there has been no introduction of in-career vetting and substance misuse testing, along with a human resource information system.
1: The funeral of Glenn Hansard will take place at St. Patrick's Cathedral in Dublin today. The service will be open to the public. Access inside the cathedral will be extremely limited given the numbers expected. Music will be provided by friends and family. There will be public address systems in place outside the cathedral, and the funeral service is due to begin at 1:30 this afternoon. It will be broadcast live on the RTÉ News Channel.
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1: It'll be cloudy and misty at first, with scattered showers and drizzle in some areas. Heavy thundery downpours are expected in parts of Connacht and Ulster early on. It'll brighten up later, and it'll be humid with highest temperatures of 18 to 24 degrees. And that's all from the newsroom for now.
0: Good man, Jason. Thank you. Now, 7:33. Does that, with all the weather, with all the rain now, will the hose pipe still stay? Well, I'm asking for a friend.
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3: And Anne and Newman, our pal in Kinsale, has sent us a joke about a therapist who says, "I want you to write letters to everyone who hurt you, then throw them in the fire." And the person says, "Okay, but what do I do with the letters?"

There he is, as Captain says, the man with the velvet voice. And you're so right, the great Nat King Cole and Stardust. Now, 7:37. Let's have a look at the, as we speak, what's up. Yes. Yes, and yes again. I didn't realise that it was. Anyway, it's very good. Anne has it. Well done to you. And Jackie has it, and Kylie has it. Is it? It is. Matt Keeley in Ballyfoyle. Good for you. Howard Knessel from Cork. Would it be? It would. Please carefully place my name into the tombola. If that's correct, I'll do it carefully. Now, is it? It is, Brendan. Good for you. And it's not the spy who loved me. No, it's not. James, no, it's not.

Damien Stamullen has it, and Ballantyne in Navan says, as a hint, do not adjust your set. There it is. Well, that's what they said at the beginning. So I thought it was a movie. It's a TV series.

words, is it yourself? In Trutina, Barbara Streisand. Barbara Streisand, as I've heard her referred to so often. 7:41. Val makes a good point. He says, this is to do with Phil Collins. It was in Sunday papers and whatever over the weekend, talking about his struggles with alcohol and all the rest. And he's so many operations, the poor devil. But he says, myself, Paul McCartney, and it just reminds me of Man on the Run, the album we have for you for the Musically Speaking Prize. Myself, Paul McCartney and Michael Jackson are the only people who've ever sold 100 million records solo and 100 million records with their previous band. Isn't that incredible when you think about it? That's something I'll take to my grave, Phil Collins, and the accolade he'll never forget. And Val reminds us of that, which is quite something. Quite something. I hadn't realised that. But there was a time when you couldn't

0: love that version. Phil Collins going back, Jerry Goffin, Carole King going back. 7:46.
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0: And back we go to Orla and see what's going on in the roads this morning. It's busy already. Orla, welcome back.
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0: Not at all.

0: Separately, there's a breakdown on the M50 northbound. That's affecting the slip road for junction 15, Carrick Mines. And the Drummartin Link Road heading northbound is slow at the Blackthorn Drive junction, where an earlier breakdown has just been cleared. There's a collision in Wicklow. That's on the M11 northbound between junction 20, Arklow North, and junction 19, British Bay. Elsewhere in Limerick, St Nessens Road will slow you down heading south from the St Paul's roundabout towards the University Hospital Limerick. And finally in Cork, the N28 Ring of Skiddy Road is slow eastbound at Shan Ballycross. That's your latest traffic and travel news.
1: Fair enough, Ski Day crowd.
0: Yeah,
1: you see,
0: there's a lot.
1: I'm surprised. I didn't think there would be. Yeah. But anyway, there is. It'll make the morning go faster.
0: Well,
1: for you, but not for them.
0: Yes, exactly.
1: Talk to you later.
0: Bye.
1: Cheers, bye. Thanks, Ola. It's 7:48.
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3: Who was the real Judy Garland? 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

They say it's a simple symphony, I'm not sure. There it is. That's the music from Britain this morning. Benjamin Britten, the English Chamber Orchestra at 7.52. I see Linda LaPlante. You know, the crime writer, she's been disqualified from driving for 6 months, but she tearfully told the court a ban would end her writing career. But she's the car for all sorts of crime, going to meet various people that would inspire her writing, I'm sure, etc. But anyway, she pleaded guilty yesterday to breaking a speed limit near her home in Kingston-on-Thames, southwest London, five times between November and April. The speed limit is 20 miles per hour. Now, it's really difficult to do. I didn't realise until a colleague and friend told me in Phoenix Park, it's 30 miles per hour. But 20 miles per hour is very difficult. Like, your foot would be on the brake, kind of, to be doing that. But anyway, five times, so she's been disqualified for 6 months. Tough thing to try and do. Brian and Jerry Callan, I love this. You'd say to yourself, I might think it, but I'd never say it. But Brian and Jerry Callan have committed it to paper, and they say, it's Brian, my wife and I are listening to you in the sunshine having our breakfast in Lake Como in Italy, delighted to hear the weather back home is bad. It's kind of, do you remember when you were small, you go na na na na na, it's one of those, but you normally keep it to yourself, and yet I know exactly how they feel.

That's a Dreisig on that take on Omio Bambino Caro for the lads over in Lake Como. Lake Como. Lago Como. We went on our anniversary some years ago. The old, musically speaking, Ian Edwards, and we are watching Young Sherlock at the moment, and Simon Delaney does a few episodes playing Detective Fidget. Well, he is a fidget, so it makes total sense. He's Detective Fidget with a moustache to rival your own. You can't even have a moustache without him growing one. What can you do? It is quite a moustache, in fairness. I saw Billy Connolly the other night, an old take with Michael Parkinson. He was on with... who was it he was on with? Tom Cruise. It was very interesting, very funny. But it was just because himself and Michael Parkinson were great friends. But the two of them be chatting away. But he was complaining about being in films. He said, I always seem to die very early in the films. And he seemed to find this. It's not great career-wise, but he was very funny about it.

Just very funny. Michael Neary, good morning. Well done, you. Well done, you. And Colin Rogan as well, who's in Dublin 6W. That's a very fine part of town. And Brigine Kennedy has it in Cabra. Jeepers, there's no messing here. No messing here. With the, absolutely. Elena Bagler's been on from Invern in County Galway. I'd watch a marathon of these every New Year's Eve with my parents. Really, the episode that lines up with Ringing the New Year was called The Masks. That's a great clue, I think, to those who may be on the cusp. On the cusp. Morning, Mart. Our friends, the Keatings, have been on. A bad alert to be the fact that the beautiful reel of Michael Bublé and Carmel you posted on Instagram has 298,000 views. Are you serious? Good heavens. Very, very moving. It was put together so beautifully. Thanks to you and your team. Any chance of... Yes, of course there is. Carmel Bernard and myself, you leave it to me. I'll get Mickey Bubbles out of the old box now and give him an old play. But first, the musically speaking...

Text 51554 or email martin.lyricfm@rte.ie. And remembering Louis Armstrong on his birthday.

Magnificat is Recordia. It's that particular version is Nidros Domann's Denitor. It is a choir. Nidros, which is in Norway, it's a girls' choir. And it's just quite magnificent. Nidros

Cathedral Girls Choir. Came across it a while ago and we just fell for it completely. Written by Kim Andre Arneson. And it's something ethereal about it. It just takes you away completely. And before that, we have All the Time in the World from the great Louis Armstrong, who is four or five pieces of music. I mean, apart from his incredible musicianship, but there's just a few where you just kind of go, oh my God, they just sit with you. We have All the Time in the World, obviously. What a wonderful world. And even Hello Dolly, just the way he sings, it's fantastic. Anyway, there it is. The Phineas Park Speedometer is 30 kilometres per hour, says Leo Gibson. 30 kilometres per hour, which is 18 miles per hour. I know people who can walk as fast as Leo Gibson. that's right. Could leave your car at the Castle Lock Gate, walk around the place and come back. That's quite something. That's quite something. Submitted for your approval, Martin Durkin says. Submitted for your approval. The musically speaking this morning, is it? It is. Incidentally, he says. Incidentally. And I have, by the way, Hans Christian Andersen's name on the book today because it's his anniversary, the great Hans Christian Andersen. And he, small people in your house don't like this, but he says, I thought I should go to the doctor thinking that I might have hearing problems. He said, can you describe the symptoms? I said, well, Homer is the fat bloke and Marge has blue hair.

0: This is the story of the king's new clothes. Now, there was once a king who was absolutely insane about new clothes, and one day, two swindlers came to sell him what they said was a magic suit of clothes. Now, they held up this particular garment, and they said, "Your Majesty, this is a magic suit." Well, the truth of the matter is, there was no suit there at all. But the swindlers were very smart, and they said, "Your Majesty, to a wise man, this is a beautiful raiment, but to a fool, it is absolutely invisible." Well, naturally, the king, not wanting to appear a fool, said, "Isn't it grand? Isn't it fine? Look at the cut, the style, the line. The suit of clothes is altogether, but altogether, it's altogether the most remarkable suit of clothes that I have ever seen. These eyes of mine at once determine, the sleeves are velvet, the cape is ermine, the hose are blue, and the doublet is a lovely shade of green.
1: Lovely shade of green."
0: Somebody send for the queen. Well, they sent for the queen, and they quickly explained to her about the magic suit of clothes. And naturally, the queen, not wanting to appear a fool, remarkable suit of clothes that I have ever seen.

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1: Lovely shade of green.
0: Summon the court to convene. Well, the court convened, and you never in your life saw as many people as were at that court. All the ambassadors, the dukes, the earls, the counts, it was just black with people. And they were all told about the magic suit of clothes. And after they were told, they naturally didn't want to appear fools, and they said, isn't it, absolutely. The suit of clothes is altogether, but altogether, it's altogether the most remarkable suit of clothes a tailor ever made. Now quickly, put it all together with gloves of leather and hat and feather. It's altogether the thing to wear in Saturday's parade.
1: Saturday's parade.
0: Leading the Royal Brigade. Now Saturday came, and the streets were just lined with thousands and thousands and thousands of people. And they all were cheering as the artillery came by, the infantry marched by, the cavalry galloped by, and everybody was cheering like mad, except one little boy. You see, he hadn't heard about the magic suit and didn't know what he was supposed to see. Well, as the king came by, the little boy looked and, horrified, said, look at the king! Look at the king! Look at the king! The king! The king! The king is in the altogether, but altogether, the altogether, he's altogether as naked as the day that he was born. The king is in the altogether, but altogether, the altogether, it's altogether the very least the king has ever worn.
1: Call the court physician! Call an intermission! His Majesty is wide open to ridicule and scorn.
0: The king is in the altogether, but altogether, the altogether, he's altogether as naked as the day that he was born.
1: And it's altogether too chilly a morn.
2: Oh, it's wonderful. Three pieces from Hans Christian Andersen. Three pieces from Danny Kay. I'm Hans Christian Andersen, Thumbelina, and the Kings of Your Clothes. I will play the Ugly Duckling before we're done, because you have to. But anyway, today is Hans Christian Andersen's anniversary. He was 70 when he passed, but what a genius he was. Fair roads to you, fair roads to you. And all the way from Denmark. All the way from Denmark. Place called Funen in Denmark, today being his anniversary.
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2: 8.15, it is. 8.15, and back we go to Orla to see what's happening outside. Orla, welcome back.
4: Good morning.
2: Welcome.
4: How are
2: back.
4: You?
2: I'm
4: Thank
2: good.
4: You.
2: Thank you. What have you got?
4: We're going to start in Galway, and there's a queue on Bohuna Drive heading west at the Monivea Road Junction towards the Ballybane Road Junction. Limerick's Newport Road has an inbound delay towards the Mackie Roundabout, and in Cork, the Bandon Road is slow northbound between the Graveyard and the Bandon Roundabout. Elsewhere in Dublin, the Merrion Road is slow towards Bald's Bridge, and the Anlissey Road is slow northbound towards the Simmons Court Road Junction. The Dromartin Link Road has a northbound delay from the M50 towards the Beacon Hospital. And finally, in Finglas, there's an inbound queue on the Seamus Ennis Road flyover towards the Wellmont Road Junction. That's your latest traffic and travel news.
2: All right, Orla, thank you for that.
4: Thank you.
2: It is busy. It is busy. Talk to you later.
4: I'll see you in a while.
2: God
4: Bye.
2: Bless. Now, I see a piece... because I don't bet on horses for like having a clue. David Curran, Knocknacarra and Galway, has a letter in the Irish Independent this morning. He says, for the Galway races, I used AI to help make my horse selections. I could now bring out a book entitled How to Halve Your Investment in Under a Week. This letter proves I'm as smart as AI, or it's as stupid as me.

Mike Nettle wrote that. He didn't write it. He played on it, and it's mentioned for him this morning as well. The Beach Boys, Wouldn't It Be Nice? It's a great song. It's a great kind of summer song, if you feel summery. Mr. Love, Mr. Wilson, Mr. Asher are responsible for that. And we had a message this morning. I'll talk to you about something else shortly, but it's amazing. We mentioned about the lovely couple who are enjoying Lake Como this morning. Someone was saying that they'll be enjoying the sunshine over there and very good. And then someone else came back and said, I bet the couple in Lake Como will be saying it's too hot later today. I bet they won't. I just have a feeling. Oh, anyway, that marvellous suit, the lovely story from my childhood. I loved it too. And all the time in the world, as Anne says, you've all the time in the world until you don't. Duncan's been on. He says, our wonderful sister Emma Casey passed away on Sunday following a long battle with cancer. And she was involved in PR, and I had met her over the years, and God rest her. And we send our warmest thoughts to her family, far too young to be taken. And but God rest her. But thank you, Duncan, for getting in touch this morning. That's Emma Casey. I'm sure many people in the industry will know Emma and will be saddened by her passing.

Oh, it's wonderful, isn't it? Really is. And Panis Angelicus, Susan Frank, and the great Pavarotti. 8:24 this morning. We have another competition. We're down in Kilkenny for the Arts Festival this week. And we have a lovely competition, if you'd like, an overnight. And anyway, we'll tell you all about it after 8:30. But it's a lovely prize, just something something different. There's a lovely piece of one of the papers this morning to do with staycations and people staying put. A lot of people staying put this year, so it's an interesting piece. But anyway, so we have that for you this morning. Martin Sheen's birthday yesterday. Simon played the West Wing. I love the West Wing. There's a man, Martin Sheen, that we've enjoyed the company of over the years. And we were talking about Galway earlier on and the great win for Galway with the Brendan Martin Cup. And that lovely picture in the front of the Irish Independent this morning, and the Star too. There's pictures of the winners everywhere. But the it was Galway University, wasn't it, that Martin Sheen studied in when he was over here for a while? Yes, he was. And we love playing this every time.

0: There it is. The West Wing from Sophie Walden. It's a great piece of music. Nice to play it. Remember the great, but not just remember because he's still with us, thank God, the great Martin Sheen. But those times he had, because he gave interviews and stuff over there when he was a student in Galway University. It's quite lovely. RTE Lyric FM, Marty in the Morning. It's 8:30, time to get the latest news with Jason Kennedy. Jason, good morning.
1: Thanks, Marty, and good morning from the newsroom. Two men are being questioned about the seizure of €8.5 million worth of cocaine and cannabis. The drugs were found when Gardaí stopped a vehicle in County Meath yesterday. Subsequent searches were carried out at a number of locations in counties Meath and Louth. A report on policing has highlighted shortcomings in dealings with drug-related intimidation and the grooming of young people into criminal gangs. In its 2025 review, the Policing and Community Safety Authority highlighted what it described as important progress in delivery, but that significant issues remained. Andrew Louth reports.
2: Disrupting organised crime and high visibility patrols in Dublin city centre were highlighted as successes. However, addressing drug-related intimidation and the grooming of young people into gangs remains a significant challenge, while retail theft in the capital continues to rise. While the mandatory callback rate to those who have reported domestic abuse has increased by nearly 5 points to 77%, there are still inconsistencies across divisions. The PCSA also says progress has been made in strengthening cybercrime capabilities, but that challenges remain in responding to corruption, fraud and economic crime. It also highlights there has been no introduction of in-career vetting and substance misuse testing, along with a human resource information system.
1: The funeral of Glenn Hansard will take place at St Patrick's Cathedral in Dublin later today. The service will be open to the public. Access inside the cathedral will be extremely limited given the numbers expected. Music at the funeral will be provided by friends and family, and there will be a public address system in place outside the cathedral. The funeral service is due to begin at 1:30 this afternoon, and it will be broadcast live on the RTÉ News Channel.
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1: Heavy thundery downpours are expected in parts of Connacht and Ulster early on, with a status yellow thunderstorm warning in effect. The warning is in place for all counties in Connacht, as well as Cavan and Donegal, until 9 a.m. this morning. Conditions will become brighter later across the country, with highest temperatures of 18 to 24 degrees. And that's all from the newsroom for now. Marty.
0: All right, Jason, many thanks. Brighter Later, wasn't that the name of an album? Brighter Later, wasn't it? Nick Drake? Never lost it.
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7: 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While top Irish trad artists Ethan Evrean and Cormac McCarthy join the CO in a vibrant live recording. 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The RTE Concert Orchestra, special stars on this week's Full Score with me, Liz Nolan, 1 to 4 p.m., Mondays to Thursdays on Lyric.

0: On Reva Isagut, Garev on Vlian is Fjar Fos eg RTE Player in Fihifihi Kuig, eg mala Kaed Fihishacht Million Shro on Lian is Mol Riev. 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
3: Now it's 8:35. Anthony's been on. He says, I'm taking part in an extreme weight loss plan, but I can't tell you anything about it. My lips are sealed.

yes, wonderful, wonderful, wonderful, wonderful world. There it is. It's Louis Armstrong, who we're remembering this morning. That was featured in Good Morning Vietnam, the movie. It was a great song. Great song, recorded much earlier than that, of course. 8:38, musically speaking this morning, it's the Twilight Zone. You said it was the Twilight Zone. Welcome to the Twilight Zone. I don't know, that's the way it went. I don't know. There you go.

Sort after the brush. But there it is. That's what it was, music speaking this morning, the Twilight Zone. So we have a winner to announce this morning. And it is the Twilight Zone. And it's Patrick Gall, G-A-U-L-E, Patrick Gall, who is in Ballybuckle in County Dublin. Well done, Patrick Gall in Ballybuckle in County Dublin, and getting a copy of Man on the Run from Paul McCartney. It's a great documentary as well, by the way, just to say, really is well worth watching. Now, we have another bit of business that we're doing this week. I mentioned earlier on that we're heading to Kilkenny. Why are you going to Kilkenny? We're going to Kilkenny for a very good reason, because they are having an arts festival. We've been there before, and we've thoroughly enjoyed their company, and we've gone on like a house on fire. So, we're live from Kilkenny Arts Festival this Friday morning, and we're giving you a chance to attend a performance of the Irish premiere of Samuel Beckett's The Last Tape. Music by Marcel Mihalovici and the text by Samuel Beckett, presented by the Irish Theatre Company, Garthin Lazar, Ireland. Now, here is the story. We have tickets today for the opening night performance of The Last Tape for Friday, 14th of August, and the overall winner getting a dinner for two at Petronella, plus an overnight stay with Brecky at the very fine Pembroke Hotel in the heart of Kilkenny. So that's all available. So here's a question. The Last Tape is based on Beckett's play Crap's Last Tape, which toured Ireland recently, starring which actor? Which fine actor? Fine actor living on the north side of Dublin, a very fine fellow. Is it Cillian Murphy? Is it Eileen Walsh? Or is it Stephen Ray? I've already given you a hint. The Last Tape, based on Beckett's play Crap's Last Tape, which toured Ireland recently, starring which actor? Cillian Murphy, Eileen Walsh, or Stephen Ray? What do you think? Text 51554 or email martin@lyricofm, excuse me, at rte.ie. I have a feeling you'll know this. I have a feeling you'll know this. Now, just to say thank you for the lovely messages we got on Friday for Alfie, our lovely lovely old dog, who sadly passed away on Friday. And people were so kind, and we got some lovely messages on Friday, people asking after him. And again, I noticed again we're asking after him this morning. And he was more than a pet. He was a constant friend to my current wife, my children, and to me, and just a great fella. And the house is so quiet. It's that thing. We lost another of our gorgeous pets, Buddy, some years back. But the silence in the house. Now, Alfie was the size of a small car, in fairness. But he was a quiet dog. He was a very laid back dog. He was very easygoing. He was crap at football, but his intentions were good, and he was just a gorgeous, gorgeous friend to us over the years. And gone far too soon. I mean, he was only nine and a bit, and we're very shook by it and very saddened by it. But it's the loss. It's the silence. It's the where's your man? Because he was always kind of on the go, and he had certain routines. He knew when he would be fed, which I can tell you now without, because it doesn't matter, but 5 o'clock every day I'm to be fed. And I knew that because he found me wherever I was at 5 o'clock every day, and he would just stand there looking at me going, and what are you doing now? And it didn't matter what I was doing now. So there were those moments, and obviously the walks every morning with my current wife and all of that, and the loss for the children too. So it's a very strange weekend not to have him, because he was so big. If you had a smaller dog, you might say, well, okay, we'll deal with that, but the loss wouldn't be any different. But the loss in terms of the size of the thing would be very different. But to lose him, it's very special. He was a very special dog, and he was a great fellow. So thank you for your kind words. Those of us who have pets or have had pets know the feeling.

0: There he is, Hero from David Crosby. Second time that Phil Collins is getting a go today because he wrote that and played drums on it too, the great Phil Collins. And David Crosby before that, Photographs and Memories, which is what you have when these things... You know the thing with the iPhone? Like, it's just mad. You sometimes don't realise the amount of stuff you have. And then you go and you see Pet and you log away and merciful hour, suddenly we discover that there are literally from when he arrived, there's hundreds of pictures. I'd be looking at you the way he might look at you. Anyway, thank you for your lovely messages this morning. You're as good. Now, it's 8:50.
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0: Now, back we go to Orla and see how things are progressing outside. Orla, welcome back.
2: Good morning.
0: Welcome back. What have you got?
2: Thank you. We're going to start in Dublin and the M15 northbound is busiest from Junction 9 Red Cow to Junction 7 Lucan. The St John's Road is slow inbound starting at Military Road heading towards the Quays, and Church Street has delay on both sides of the road between the North King Street Junction and the Quays. Elsewhere in Limerick, the Corbly Road is slow inbound from Athlunkert Bridge towards the Mill Road Junction. Cork's Summerhill North has a delay towards the McCurtain Street Junction. And finally, in Galway, the Tuam Road has an inbound queue building between Two Mile Ditch and Bohern the Drav. That's your latest traffic and travel news.
0: That's great, Orla. Thanks so much.
2: Thank
0: you. Talk to you later on. Cheers for now. It's 8:52.
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5: Who was the real Judy Garland? 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
0: I love that. This is Brian and Jared at Acomo, who are enjoying themselves no end. And then somebody came back and said, oh, I'd say they'd be saying it'd be too hot later. And like a flash, Brian and Jared came back just to say, no, definitely won't be complaining it's too hot later. 28 degrees at 20 past nine on Lake Como. And the two of you look terrific, like you're just enjoying it tremendously. And a gorgeous sky as well, gorgeous sky, which is quite lovely. Thank you for all your messages this morning. You're awful good. That is Karen Butterley. Karen, good morning in Rush. Thank you to everybody for that. You're very, very kind. Actually, we're thinking about Tony. Tony did a great painting of him some time ago. Tony, the artist, who is not going to be... We sent out the picture last week. He's not going to be at the... At the horse show. I always said the spring show. He's not going to be at the horse show this year. He's pulling back from that this year. He's been there pretty much for years, actually. He's been there. But he has his own exhibition, which he's engaged in at the moment. But he did a great piece of work. He opened the exhibition. It opened in Wicklow Street last week, I think it was Thursday. And I want to wish him well with it. And hopefully he'll sell loads of

lovely equine paintings, but he's not taking part. But he did a wonderful painting of Alfie, which is quite lovely. So I want to wish him well as well this morning, and everybody else. That competition that we're running at the moment, just to remind you, it's for the Kilkenny Arts Festival, and that is happening this weekend. We'll be there as part of the festival. We'll be down there supporting it, and we've tickets today for the opening night performance of The Last Tape for Friday, 14th of August. And the overall winner getting dinner for two at Petronella, plus an overnight stay with Brecky at the Pembroke Hotel in the heart of Kilkenny. And it's The Last Tape, based on Beckett's play, Crap's Last Tape, which toured Ireland recently, starring which actor? Cillian Murphy, Eileen Walsh, or Stephen Ray? Who do you think it was? Text 51554 or email martin@lyricfm.rte.ie. Thank you, by the way. Oh, there's a correct answer from Charlotte Mahon and Rod Strum. And my 2 and 14-year-olds and I dread to think of them going. I know. But for the two out on the boat in Lake Como, team from a summer place.

Oh, theme from a summer place is just magnificent. 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Anthony, I'd love to live in a world without plagiarism. You may say I'm a dreamer, but I'm not the only one. Good man especially. You brought back my childhood this morning, says Lyndon Chambers in Coleraine. We loved Canny Day. Well, on that basis...

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"A swan? Me a swan? 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And he said, "Yes, you're a swan. 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And he looked and he saw and he said, "I am a swan. Whee!"

Oh, yeah. Serenade for Strings, second movement, that's the waltz. Tchaikovsky and the Philadelphia Orchestra. Before that, The Ugly Duckling, Danny Kaye, Kenny Day. This is a cute little letter from Joan Burgess in Cork in the Irish Times this morning. And she says, data centres, big pharma, a gigantic national herd, and the government response to water shortage is a hosepipe ban and to drain the Shannon. Am I living in an episode of Father Ted? That's her the Irish Times this morning. I know. Look, we do what we do. Thank you again. By the way, I just want to mention Conor O'Connell, the vet in Pinnock Hill and Swords, an absolute gentleman who was terrific with Alfie. Terrific prior to Alfie being ill. Just a terrific fella, and with great humanity, as you have to have, I think, if you're going to be a good vet and dealing with people's feelings and dealing with animals who are not so well. So I just wanted to give Conor that mention this morning. O'Connell, vets in Swords, they were quite something. Now, we mentioned the great Moya Brennan earlier on, who we interviewed way back. And I was thinking, like, we played her already, and obviously we played, people asked me to play Alfie. I don't know. Anyway, let's remember Moya.

two songs to celebrate Moya this morning in a lifetime with Bono, and before that, Harry's Game. That's the version with the OT Concert Orchestra, which is just gorgeous. Just gorgeous. It's kind of a different take on it somehow, but it's just a great sound. 12 minutes now past nine. You're getting this, obviously. The last tape, based on Beckett's play Crap's Last Tape, which toured Ireland recently, starring which actor? Cillian Murphy, Eileen Walsh, or Stephen Ray? Actually went to see it. We interviewed the person responsible and went to see it down the road in the Pavilion Dunleary, and it was absolutely fab. But then that person is. Yeah, absolutely. Now, John Kelly's been on. No, a different John Kelly. That John Kelly, our John Kelly's in bed asleep. While on a recent visit to a monastery, this is John Kelly from Mullaghan, County Cavan, I wandered into the kitchen. There I saw a man cooking chips. "Are you the friar?" I said hilariously. "No," he says, "I'm the chipmunk."

gorgeous song from Bruce Springsteen, Sunday Love, when they released this batch of vinyl. Was it 8 albums from Sony Music? Wonderful collection. That's from an album called Twilight Hours. And just beautiful, beautiful songs. But anyway, it's magnificent, the great Bruce Springsteen and Sunday Love.

0: I love that. The Cows Are Milking, in case you're curious as to the title, that's music from Una Hunt. Yes, yes it is.
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0: Now then, final check on our traffic situation this morning. Orla, good morning.
2: Good morning. Welcome back to your heart.
0: What have you got?
2: We're going to start in Dublin, and there are traffic lights out of action at the Killinini Road, and that's at the Ballyculling Road Junction. The Nace Road is busiest from the M50 towards the Long Mile Road Junction, and Gardiner Street has a delay heading into the city centre, starting at Sean McDermott Street towards Beresford Place. Elsewhere in Limerick, at Lunkard Street is slow inbound at the Island Road Junction, and Cork's Summerhill North is slow inbound towards the McCurtain Street Junction. Finally, in Galway, the Thomas Hines Road will slow you down heading north from the Fairlands Park towards the Newcastle Road. That's your latest traffic and travel news.
0: That's gorgeous. Now you can go home and rest.
2: I can. Straight into bed. Blashing. So I'm like, what else are you going to do?
0: After a weekend of festivities.
2: I know, being outside all weekend.
0: For sure. Absolutely. Well, keep the pace. Talk to you soon.
2: I'll see you later.
0: Bye. Take care. Here she goes. That's Orla. Thank you. Now, Marta recommends all this week. This is an album, well, it's the Phony of London, but it is John Wilson, who worked with the OT Concert Orchestra for some years, was part of this parish for a bit, and he's taken the music of Puccini. And Preludio Sinfonico is a track I want to play this morning. This was the one that in late 1880s that Puccini composed for an exam at the Milan Conservatory. I always think that's hilarious when you think about it, that it was for an exam. But anyway, there it is, because he was studying at the Milan Conservatory for in the academic year. But it's the most beautiful piece. Didn't necessarily go down that well, apparently, at the time, which strikes me as ludicrous. But anyway, Preludio Sinfonico, this is John Wilson's take with the Sinfonia of London of Puccini.

0: You see, it's for 7 minutes and 11 seconds of that, which is why I just think Puccini's incomparable. Some people won't agree. Don't really care, because I think it's magnificent. That's Preludio Sinfonico from John Wilson and the Sinfonia of London. It's called Puccini Orchestral Music. Actually, you can see it online as well. They can see them conducting. And the thing to remember in a situation like this is Puccini was 23 when he wrote that. Like, it's magnificent. And I've read the reviews, and I've read a whole bunch about Puccini for years. And I know some people say this, that, and the other. I couldn't be bothered. It doesn't matter. What matters is if you like it or you don't like it. And if you like it, it's great. And if you don't, well, as my brother-in-law would say, good luck to you. Or words to that effect. You can make up your own mind about where that's going. RTÉ Lyric FM, it is Martin in the Morning. It's 9:30, time to get the latest news with Emma Cunahan. Emma, good morning.
1: Thank you, Marty, and good morning from the newsroom. The captain of a cargo vessel in the Gulf has said it has been hit by an

0: of Saudi Arabia, the United Arab Emirates, Qatar and other countries. He said any deal must include the reopening of the Strait of Hormuz.
1: I want to give them every last chance before decapitation. Very tough to do what we have planned, still planned. We'll see what happens. But it's a very, very tough thing to do. I think I'm very proud of the fact that I'll give people a chance. This is a big move.
0: EU Interior and Justice Ministers are meeting today to discuss border security. The meeting has been convened by the Minister for Justice, Jim O'Callaghan, as Ireland holds the EU presidency. It follows the arrival of tens of thousands of migrants to the Spanish territory of Ceuta in North Africa last week. Nearly all have now left. Two men are being questioned about the seizure of €8.5 million worth of cocaine and cannabis. The drugs were found when Gardaí stopped a vehicle in Meath yesterday. Subsequent searches were carried out at a number of locations in counties Meath and Louth. The funeral of musician Glenn Hansard will take place at St Patrick's Cathedral in Dublin this afternoon. Over 11,000 people attended a public wake for the singer yesterday at the Baroque Chapel at the Irish Museum of Modern Art in the Royal Hospital, Kilmainham.
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0: Mostly cloudy with some scattered outbreaks of showery rain and drizzle in places. Some sunny spells gradually developing along with further showers. Highest temperatures today of 18 to 24 degrees. And that's all from the newsroom for now.
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8: I tell you why I can't find you. 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

0: Dumb. 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
0: You ain't got no ambition. Gone fishing by a shady, weighty pool.
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1: Well, I'm a busy man, Louie. 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
0: You aren't tied up, you dog. He's just playing old gone fishing. There's a sign upon your door.
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0: Gone fishing.
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0: Got me a big one staked out.
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0: 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I got me a piece of Gary.
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0: 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They each take a side.
1: But you just don't give a darn.
0: Give them 4 bits of cow and hand lotion.
1: You just never seem to learn.
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1: Gone fishing. 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

Well, we're remembering the great Louis Armstrong this morning on his birthday, and with Bing Derbingle as well this morning. Everyone's getting this right so far, so that's very good. Everybody seems to be fine on this, but anyway, there we are. So well done. We shall get our finalists. You're getting tickets anyway. That's the first thing to say. Am I right? There are tickets anyway, yes? Yes. Tickets anyway for Kilkenny. That's the first thing to say. And then you'll be in the draw for the overnight and the dinner and all the bits and bobs that go with that.

Richie Fabre, Ray Fleming. There it is. Bizet's Vara Sulia Bocaviva. That's from La Boheme, from Leon Cavallo, not the other fella, Leon Cavallo. And the Orchestra Symphonico di Milano, Giuseppe Verdi, this morning. So just well done. Do you know somebody else I meant to mention to you? We played, she was in with us a while ago, and we had a great chat and a great, just great old conversation, and she was full of interesting stories and just takes herself very, very lightly in a way. I was very taken with her. I'd never met her before. I'm talking about Lisa O'Neill. We had her in and we thoroughly enjoyed her, and so many people enjoy this.

Flower duet music from the Vard sisters, and before that, Old Note from Lisa O'Neill, which is quite something. Quite something. You might have mentioned this morning, I can't believe it. Today is her anniversary, Marilyn Monroe. Marilyn Monroe, it's her anniversary this morning, 1962. Marilyn Monroe, yeah. And hang on a second now. Good job, I found this quickly.

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5: Now, 9.52, we got a winner, our winner this morning for the Kilkenny competition, because that's what we're going to be on Friday. Let me do this, then we do that. Do this, then do that.

Music from Clonard and Dulamon this morning. Coming up in 5 minutes to 10 o'clock. Shirley's in for Niall. She'll be with you very shortly. And all set to go. Now, the answer is Stephen Ray. That's the comfort.

just a question we asked earlier on this morning. The last tape, based on Beckett's play, Crap's Last Tape, toured Ireland recently, starring which a great actor, Stephen Ray, is the answer. So, well done, everybody. Everybody seemed to have gotten that, which is lovely. And we're mad about him. He's a great actor, for sure. And the winner today is Miles Doyle. In Rathfarnham, Miles Doyle in Stocking Avenue, Rathfarnham. Well done, you. And you've got tickets for the opening night performance of The Last Tape, Friday, 14th of August. And hopefully you'll take up those tickets and go. Thank you, everybody, this morning, by the way. Just to say, crikey, the NSPCA, somebody's been on from there, from the team, Katrina Bentley. Sending their condolences on the passing of Alfie. That's gorgeous. Our dogs are our pets, a family member, a loyal companion, and when they pass, they leave a huge. And thank you to everybody who got in touch this morning. It was quite lovely. I really am very touched by the messages. Bill McGrett, who lives in Drogheda, was on. He said, your description of Conor O'Connell, the vet, could not be more accurate. He and his team expertly and compassionately looked after our three dogs during the 15 years we were in Swords. And he in particular was a great source of comfort at the end of our pals' days. And you need somebody like that, and he was. But thank you, everybody, for your gorgeous comments this morning and for caring, you know, because that's, as a fellow said, that's what it is. So keep well. We shall talk to you on the morrow, please God, and mind each other. Talk to you then.

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2: Thank you so much, Marty. 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Great to have your company here on Classical Daytime on RTE Lyric FM. Shirley Keane in for Niall Carroll, taking you through the rest of the morning with the very best of music from across the centuries of classical music.

Aaron Copland's variations on a Shaker theme, Simple Gifts from Appalachian Spring. I used to love singing that one in school. Such a gorgeous tune. Beautifully worked into his ballet Appalachian Spring as well. And of course the subsequent orchestral suite from which that was taken, played by the Philharmonia Virtuosi with Richard Kapp conducting. I think that sets us up rather nicely for the morning ahead here on Classical Daytime as we chase away those grey skies. They are going. Shirley Keane in for Niall Carroll today, in for a few weeks. 51554 if you'd like to get in touch. Coming to you live from our home studios here in Limerick.

works for keyboard and played on the piano. First of all, the Grand Valse in A flat of Chopin with Warren Miley-Smith at the piano, and then worked for orchestra, the aria from the Goldberg Variations of Bach, that very famous work for keyboard by Johann Sebastian Bach. And we heard that in an arrangement with the Philharmonia Orchestra, conducted by Robin O'Neill. Classical Daytime on RTE Lyric FM. And of course, all the usuals today, Sounds on Screen at 11. Courtesy of Michael Giacchino. Continuing our highlight then of the work of Maurice Ravel on Five of a Kind at midday, with everything and anything musically wonderful in between, including the ups and downs of artistic life swirled into a Straussian waltz. Leon Cavallo paints a scene of forlorn hope in Pagliacci, and Jonathan Nangle weaves a thread of love in Snaw with Irish soprano Anna Devon, all to come in just the first hour of Classical Daytime this morning. Saint-Saëns for now, though, and the wild Bacchanal from Samson and Delilah.

All Rather Wild in that Bacchanal from Samson and Delilah by Camille Saint-Saëns, played by the Orchestra of Paris, conducted by Georges Prêtre. And less of the wild Philistine dances now, and though dramatic, the reins are held easily by Georges Schulte in the third movement of Beethoven's Symphony No. 4 with the Chicago Symphony.

0: A third movement of the Symphony No. 4 in B flat of Ludwig van Beethoven, the Chicago Symphony there, conducted by George Schulte. And a beautiful version of the Ave Maria next by Finnish composer Jaakko Mäntyjärvi. And that's coming up just on the other side of a quick break. We'll take a break and allow the College Choir Cambridge and conductor Stephen Layton to get all set up.
1: Did you know that RTE Player has had its most successful year to date in 2025, attracting a record-breaking 157 million streams? RTE, 100 years of your public service media.
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coming up now, the musical twin. Who would have thought of such a thing? The musical twin of the Blue Danube. So closely was the artist's Life Waltz premiered after its more famous twin. It's often known with that nickname. And it is played by the Vienna Philharmonic Orchestra with Carlos Kleiber conducting.

Well, lifting spirits in a time of national despair in Austria. Johann Strauss II, he and his brothers not holding back after crushing setbacks and defeat in the Austrian-Prussian War in 1867. Their waltzes and polkas and operettas bringing many people back to the ballrooms and social scene in Vienna at the time. And there, the artist's life waltz. Doing the opposite, perhaps, in Pagliacci, Ruggero Leoncavallo tries to forewarn us that there is only a fragile hope of any peace or happiness in Act 2 of his opera Pagliacci. And the

0: of Hummel's clarinet quartet in E flat, and we heard the intermezzo from Leoncavallo's Pagliacci, played by the Filarmonica della Scala with Riccardo Schei conducting especially for Una Tucker and cats and husband Eugene. Don't forget Eugene, whatever about the cats. Up in County Longford. And I know, Una, you particularly enjoy your bit of opera, so I hope you enjoyed that. And hello, good morning. Paddy Morton getting in touch with us here on Classical Daytime this morning. Paddy, really enjoying the orchestrated version of Bach's aria a little while ago. Thank you so much, Paddy and Una. I hope you'll enjoy Anna Devon singing Snaw by Irish composer Jonathan Nangle in just a moment's time.
1: 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Korngold with Bomsori, Elgar with Daniel Müller-Schott, and Shostakovich with piano prodigy Sophia Leo. Music that speaks straight to the heart. Fridays, September through to May at the National Concert Hall. Prepare to be moved. See nch.ie.

Anna Devon singing Snaw by Irish composer Jonathan Nangle and John Hess at the piano. The words are from the Irish poem Snaw by Nuala Ní Chonn Chóir, in which the yarn or thread that Ariadne used to guide Jason through the labyrinth becomes the lifeline for the singer guiding their lover back to her heart. The most beautiful poem and such a gorgeous setting by Jonathan Nangle and delivered so exquisitely by our wonderful musicians, John Hess and Anna Devon. Now it's almost time for Sounds on Screen, coming up in 4 minutes' time. Taking us there, George Friedrich Handel.

0: The fifth movement of Handel's Water Music Suite in F major. And that brings us almost to 11 o'clock here on Classical Daytime. We're back in just a moment with Sounds on Screen.
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Eine kleine Nachtmusik by Wolfgang Amadeus Mozart, of course. That's second movement played by the 2024 released film in which a young girl rescues forgotten imaginary friends from being lost forever. It starred Ryan Reynolds and also featured our own Fiona Shaw and the music, of course, by Michael Giacchino. And we move on here on Classical Daytime this morning. It's 8 minutes past 11. Shirley Keane in for Niall Carroll today and for the next couple of weeks with Carmen Fantasy coming your way now. That of Franz Waxman, he of the many film scores. It's played by the Orchestra Nacional de Pays de la Loire. Rachel Colby-Dalba is the soloist and John Axelrod is conducting.

0: A big favourite with our virtuosi all around the world, the Carmen Fantasy by Franz Waxman. It was originally part of a film score, just a little section, and included in a film by Franz Waxman. Yasha Heifetz was meant to play it. He didn't get to play it in the film, but he did ask Waxman to develop it and create a concert piece. And Waxman obliged. It became the Carmen Fantasy. And Rachel Colley d'Alba was the soloist there, the Orchestra Nacional de Pays de la Loire, with John Axelrod conducting. After the break, here on Classical Daytime, the music of Florence Beatrice Price coming up. And we also have a rather wonderful overture from The Siege of Rochelle by Michael William Balfe to come in a little while, plus music by Haydn and Verdi. And it's 21 minutes past 11 on RTE Lyric FM. Great to have your company here on Classical Daytime this morning with Shirley Gain in for Niall Carroll.
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0: rather different sound from the pen of Manuel Fonteanta, the May Cross Celebrations, La Cruz de Maya, and it was performed by Plácido Domingo with the Orchestra de la Comunidad de Madrid and Miguel Roa conducting. A Coppola being a dramatic tale, operatic in style, all compressed into a single song. And Plácido Domingo was telling the tragic tale of a young girl who gives her heart to a dancer at the May Day Festival in Seville. She follows him, leaves everything behind, but loses it all, her home, her family, and her own cross for the May Day celebrations. Oh, very tragic. We also heard the beautiful Andante from the Piano Quintet in A Minor of Florence Beatrice Price, played by the Chacas Quartet, joined by pianist Marc-André Hamelin. And a little less tragic than that. Now, we take a little more time, then a coppola, closer perhaps to 3 hours, to tell the tragic tale of two young lovers from the opposite sides of the Siege of La Rochelle, the opera of Michael Balfe. Let's hear that overture in just a moment's time.
1: This week's full score is all about our classical comrades in arms, the mighty RTE Concert Orchestra. Tuesday, we're off to the National Concert Hall for a live broadcast of the latest summer lunchtime concert. RTE Concert Orchestra, helmed by Anisel Kalska-Migon, in a range of romantic dances capped by Stravinsky's 1919 Firebird Suite. While top Irish trad artists Ethan Evrean and Cormac McCarthy join the CO in a vibrant live recording. Plus, we've another chance to hear from the recent spring lunchtime concert series with the band as principal piccolo Emma Roach dazzles in a Vivaldi concerto, part of a larger baroque and roll extravaganza. The RTE Concert Orchestra, special stars on this week's full score with me, Liz Nolan, 1 to 4 p.m., Mondays to Thursdays on Lyric.

bringing us to 17 minutes to 12 o'clock on Classical Daytime, the Overture to the Siege of Rochelle by Michael William Balfe, Richard Bonning conducting the Victorian Opera Orchestra. And coming up at 12 o'clock, the next instalment of this week's Five of a Kind. It's all about Ravel this week, and the French composer, acknowledged as a superb composer for orchestra, for his own and other composers' works. And we have the orchestral version of the third movement of Miroir in just a few minutes' time. Haydn next, and I do hope you'll enjoy the fourth movement of the Symphony No. 103 in E-flat.

0: the grand finale of the Symphony number 103 in E flat of Franz Joseph Haydn, played by La Petite Bande with the conductor Sigiswald Kuchen. And we have a few more minutes before our Five of a Kind and the work of Ravel taking us on the ocean in Bar-sur-Lucien coming up at midday with a waltz by Emile Valteufel. Before then, Les Grenadiers Waltz, and that's coming up just after a quick break. RTE Lyric FM.
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0: conductor Michel Tsvierchevsky. There's a lot of consonants in that name. Tsvierchevsky, that's it. And the Gulbenkian Orchestra with Emil Valteufel's Grenadier Waltz. I'll tell you, the musicians that I have to list on these programmes always test me visually, often more than I think if I heard them, I'd be able to say them easier. I see all those consonants and it's swimming in front of my eyes. And it's a minute off midday. Ravel, much easier to say. Coming up in just a moment on Five of a Kind, we have a quick word from Paul Herriot first.
1: 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Enjoy the sparkling comedy of Mozart's The Marriage of Figaro from Glyndebourne and the champagne-soaked delight of Die Fledermaus from Vienna. Prepare to be captivated by the passion of Gounod's Faust from Covent Garden, the grandeur of Bellini's Norma from La Scala, Milan, and the enchanting beauty of Lakme from Slovenia. We'll also bring you the tragedy of Verdi's Rigoletto and the scandalous exploits of Mozart's Don Giovanni from Munich. 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
0: And you're very welcome along to Classical Daytime here on Tuesday, the 4th of August. And it's Shirley Keane in for Niall Carroll. And it's time, of course, for Five of a Kind, featuring this week Ravel, the enigmatic composer, diminutive, very private, not someone you'd immediately class as a hooligan, but who gladly joined with a number of other young composers and artists in Paris in the early 1900s, labelling themselves Les Apaches, the hooligans, signifying their status as artists who stood apart outside of the current rules and expectations. Perhaps being expelled from the Paris Conservatoire a couple of times added to his rebel status, although it seemed he didn't really need them there. Miroir started out as a work for piano in five movements, each movement dedicated to one of his fellow hooligans. And he later orchestrated the third and the fourth movements, dedicating the third movement, Une barque sur l'océan, a ship on the ocean, to the painter Paul Sordes, one of the hooligans who hosted many of their evenings. Played by the Symphony of London and conducted by John Wilson, Ravel's Une barque sur l'océan.

0: by Maurice Ravel on Five of a Kind on Classical Daytime today. Un Bach sur l'Océan, performed by the Symphony of London, conducted by John Wilson. And tomorrow, some more music from Ravel as we continue on our way through the week, featuring his music all this week at midday. And it's some of his songs from his Greek songs with tenor James Kilchrist. So you can catch those tomorrow at 12 o'clock here on Classical Daytime. We take a very short break and then we head into our third hour of Classical Daytime for this Tuesday, our final hour. Oh my goodness, the time absolutely flies. Back with you in just a few moments.
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love her playing Angela Hewitt and the Sonata in D minor of Domenico Scarlatti. And every time I hear her play, I go, I must get more of her CDs. And I still haven't got her Goldberg Variations, so that is next on my list. We also heard James Galway's Brian Boru's March with the Harp Ensemble and harpist Marisa Robles. Well, now on our way to Q.

The New Zealand Symphony Orchestra with conductor James Judd and the Cuban Overture of George Gershwin, composed by Gershwin in 1932, rather quickly after a brief holiday on the island of Cuba. Gershwin so skillfully absorbing the sounds of Cuba and putting to the test his ever-growing confidence in his own skill in orchestration. I'd love to have known what he would have done after a week in Ireland. And Britain too, coming up, not immune to the influences of native music, as he put it, whether in Spain or at home in England. And I don't think he ever visited Ireland, but he did set a number of Moore's melodies. And I do love this particular arrangement of the Sally Gardens by Benjamin Britten with Paula Murray, mezzo-soprano and pianist Tanya Blake.

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Dong Hyuk Lim at the piano and the impromptu in E flat of Franz Schubert. We also heard a few moments ago the Sally Gardens in that arrangement by Benjamin Britten with Paula Murray and Tanya Blake. Now, don't forget, it will be time in just a few moments for the full score. But I'll give you more about that in just a few minutes. And the concerto number 2 in B flat for two clarinets now by Franz Philipp Tausch.

The Rondo from the Concerto No. 2 in B-flat for two clarinets by Franz Wilhelm Tausch and the English Chamber Orchestra there. Now, coming up in just a few moments' time, 14 minutes or thereabouts, it'll be the time to hand over to Vlad Smyshkevich here in studios in Limerick for the full score. And he will hold the reins here in Limerick and hand over to Liz Nolan, who will be coming to us live from the stage of the National Concert Hall this afternoon, and a summer lunchtime concert with the RTE Concert Orchestra under the baton of conductor Stephen Bell this afternoon, with a wonderful array of romantic dance music, including the works of Smetana, Dvorak and Tchaikovsky. It sounds absolutely glorious. So do stay with us this afternoon on Lyric for that wonderful concert from the National Concert Hall. And then Vlad will pick up the reins again from around about 2 o'clock, taking you through the rest of the afternoon with great uninterrupted masterwork. That's to come this afternoon on RTE Lyric FM, with just time for a couple more pieces of music on Classical Daytime. Shirley Keane in for Niall Carroll, with music now by German harpist and composer Albert Zabel and La Source.

0: This Friday afternoon, a new triple CD release from French sisters Katia and Marielle Lebec, celebrating 55 years of recording with 55 pieces, 25 newly recorded and 30 historic tracks. Things turn jazzy with vocalist Stella Cole and her latest album, Live at Café Carlisle, plus film music in the mix by John Williams, Philip Glass and James Horner. 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

0: Oh, a lovely gentle close to our programme this Tuesday afternoon. The work of Edvard Grieg from his Peer Gynt Suite No. 1, Morning, of course, played by the Gothenburg Symphony Orchestra, conducted by Nemi Järvi, and La Source by Albert Zabel, played by Geraldine O'Doherty. And that is it for the full score for today from me, Shirley Keane. Thank you so much for listening in, for sending in your messages, and we'll do it all again tomorrow, Wednesday, from 10 until 1. And in just a moment, Vlads Mickiewicz with the full score and a live concert recording from the National Concert Hall with Liz Nolan. A wonderful afternoon in store here on RTE Lyric FM.
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1: Good afternoon and welcome to The Full Score, our showcase of unabridged musical masterworks with performances from the Irish and international stage. I'm Vlad Smirskevich with you until 4 o'clock today. And at 5 past 1, we'll be going live to the stage of the National Concert Hall for our concert, where we'll be joining Liz Nolan for today's summer lunchtime performance, a delightful program of romantic dance music. But before that, we'll begin in the 18th century with Johann Adolf Hasse. Peter Whelan directs the Irish Baroque Orchestra in the second movement Allegretto from Hasse's Concerto in F major for an unusual trio of wind soloists.

The Allegretto from Johann Adolf Hasse's Concerto in F Major, performed there by the Irish Baroque Orchestra under Peter Whelan. The soloists there were Leo Duarte on oboe, Nicola Baud playing the Chalumeau, that mellow tone predecessor of the clarinet, and Michele Fattori on bassoon. But now we go live to Dublin, where Liz Nolan is there to bring us the concert live from the stage of the National Concert Hall for today's Summer Lunchtime Concert, a program of romantic dance to music performed by RTE Concert Orchestra under principal guest conductor Stephen Bell.

The hottest, the coolest, the classiest gig of the season, and you are part of it. Ladies and gentlemen, you are very welcome to the National Concert Hall for the latest in our summer lunchtime concert season, broadcast live on RTE Lyric FM. I'm Liz Nolan of Lyric's The Full Score, and it is my privilege to introduce this tumult of talent, this medley of mavens, this array of top Irish artistry with leader Mia Cooper, ladies and gentlemen, our own RTE Concert Orchestra. Let's face the music and dance. The gospel according to Fred Astaire. And in this program, we have rhythm and sweep to satisfy any dance aficionado, hailing from the worlds of ballet, opera, and theater. From Russia, there's the playful fantasy of the Waltz of the Flowers from Tchaikovsky's final ballet, The Nutcracker, while Igor Stravinsky unleashes a darker fairy tale in the 1919 suite of his ballet, The Firebird. There's far-flung adventure in the Arabian dance from Grieg's music to Peer Gynt, and bittersweet beguilement in one from Dvorak's Opus 72 Slavonic Dances. And it's Middle-European magic to start. In his country comedy, The Bartered Bride by Bohemian master Bedřich Smetana. As a side hustle to the opera's main romantic plot, we have The Dance of the Comedians, a circus act designed to dazzle the villagers with a bustle of folksy fizz based on the beat of the traditional Scotchna dance. Ladies and gentlemen, sadly, today's maestra, Anna Sulkowska-Migon, is unable to join us, but in her stead, we are delighted and so honored to welcome principal guest conductor of the RTE Concert Orchestra himself, Mr.

Stephen Bell. So, without further ado, let's get those toes a-tapping with Smetana's Dance of the Comedians from the Bartered Bride, the RTE Concert Orchestra, and welcoming top superhero of the CO universe, Maestro Stephen Bell.

Bohemian Bounce leads the way in the dance of the comedians from his comic opera The Bartered Bride by Bedřich Smetana, where we're enthralled to the call of the dance floor for this summer lunchtime concert. And next stop brings us to the sands of the Sahara, an unlikely destination for a Scandinavian chancer and romancer, but so it turns out in Henrik Ibsen's verse drama Peer Gynt. Our hero travels to Morocco, where he's welcomed at a Bedouin camp. And in his Music to the Play by Edvard Grieg, this offers the excuse for an Arabian dance, a pure gift for our lads in the CO percussion section. And to follow, there's a sweep of yearning and burning in his second set of Slavonic dances by Czech Meister Antonin Dvorak. Vignettes that sway and spark to the spirit of folk heritage from Bohemia and beyond. The actual tunes composed by Dvorak himself, but inflected with true trad credentials. We'll hear the second of Dvorak's Opus 72 set, styled around a dumka, a sonorous air that flickers from melancholy to joy, then back again. Taking a geographical gander in Grieg's Arabian Dance from his Peer Gynt Suite No. 2, followed by the second of Antonin Dvorak's Opus 72 Slavonic dances, ladies and gentlemen, the RTE Concert Orchestra maestro Stephen Bell.

A blending of laughter and tears, the very soul of Bohemia, in the second of his Opus 72 Slavonic Dances by Dvorak, which followed the Eastern promise of the Arabian dance, part of Grieg's second Peer-Gynt suite. And ladies and gentlemen, for our next dance, we'll travel even further to the realm of dreams, which beckoned to a little girl called Clara, the heroine of A Strange Tale by E.T.A. Hoffmann, The Nutcracker and the Mouse King. The most marvelous things can be seen if only you look, Hoffmann's story tells us. And this vision is made manifest in what will be Tchaikovsky's final ballet, The Nutcracker, based on a pastel account of the Gothic Hoffmann original. We'll join Clara in the land of her heart's desire, romance, beauty, and an absolute mountain of sweets, where in the most delectable of dances we're treated to the Waltz of the Flowers, performed today by our own blooming, lovely Band of Blossoms, the RTE Concert Orchestra, Maestro Stephen Bell.

A floral fantasia in the Waltz of the Flowers from Tchaikovsky's ballet, The Nutcracker. Well, ladies and gentlemen, a final fantasy awaits in our Tripping of the Light Fantastic this lunchtime. But first, a quick word on next Tuesday's summer lunchtime concert, as the RTE Concert Orchestra present a whole new reason to face that music and dance. It's a homage to Vienna, that home of the three-step, and a sweep of works by the Strauss family. By Johann Strauss II, there's his Waldmeister Overture, his Emperor Waltz plus Wiener Blut, while by baby brother Edward, there's his lovely Unter der Enns. There's music also of a romantic prodigy, Constanze Geiger, in her Ferdinandus Waltz, and for fans of the Odyssey, a whole new take on Greek mythology in Offenbach's overture to Orpheus in the Underworld. At 1:05 next Tuesday here at the National Concert Hall, the RTE Concert Orchestra will be helmed by eminent maestro Johannes Wildner. Tickets and more go to nch.ie. And of course, the whole shebang will be broadcast live on RTE Lyric FM. And for now, there's more Russian ballet and a fabulous fable of dancing princesses, a sorcerer king, and soaring above all, a firebird that saves a kingdom. By Igor Stravinsky, we'll hear the 1919 suite from his ballet, The Firebird, music which irradiated the boulevards of Paris at its pre-war premiere. With Stravinsky's Firebird suite, our own RTE Concert Orchestra maestro, Stephen Bell.

0: Well, that was the RT Concert Orchestra bringing today's Dance Delights concert live from the stage of the National Concert Hall to a close. Romantic dance music by Smetana, Dvorak, Tchaikovsky and more. What a stunning ending there. And as we heard, the orchestra was conducted today by its principal guest conductor, Stephen Bell. Liz Nolan was our presenter at the National Concert Hall. We'll take a quick break now, and then we'll return with more music on The Full Score here on RTE Lyric FM.
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We had the London Symphony Orchestra under Claudio Abbado featuring Martha Argerich there with the piano solo work on Franz Liszt's Piano Concerto number 1 in E flat major. That was the fourth movement, Allegretto Marziale Animato. This was a theme that comes from Liszt's concerto where he designed it as a single continuous span. This finale theme, which was heard earlier, would have been heard earlier in the concerto itself, that turns back into kind of a march-like movement. It's really gorgeous as Argerich and the soloists drive one another towards the emphatic conclusion you heard there. Unmistakably Liszt and unmistakably wonderful as we enter the 2 o'clock hour here, 5 minutes after two, on the full score. Let's get some of the vocal world into the mix now with some opera. This comes from Puccini, Le Ville, or Le Villi. This is Se Come Voi Piccina, Anna's aria from the opera, and it's sung by Angela Gheorghiu.

Angela Giorgio singing Se Come Voi Piccina Io Fossi from Le Villi, Puccini's first opera. Anna sings the aria as her beloved Roberto prepares to leave on a journey and compares herself to the little flowers around her. She wishes she could remain always close to him. And beneath that tenderness, though, lies a sense of foreboding, because Roberto eventually abandons her and Anna will ultimately join the supernatural Villi, the spirits of women who have died of broken hearts. Ah, dear. Very much in keeping with the tragedy of opera, even in his first one. Well, Puccini's youthful lyricism there, and we're going to turn from that now to something a little bit more sunlit, the broad landscape of Brahms. This is his symphony number 2 in D major. We're going to get to hear a gorgeous performance of it now in its entirety by the Chamber Orchestra of Europe under Yannick Nézet-Séguin.

Brahms Symphony No. 2 in D major, performed by the Chamber Orchestra of Europe under Yannick Nézet-Séguin. Completed in 1877, the symphony is often envisioned as Brahms' most pastoral, with its warm horn calls, flowing melodies, and that sunlit atmosphere. But the work is not without darkness and shadow, and its moments of introspection make those ending minutes of the exuberant final movement we just heard all the more exhilarating. Well, up next, we'll exchange Brahms' pastoral landscapes for the quicksilver movement of Holst's Mercury, the winged messenger from the planets, performed here by the Los Angeles Philharmonic. And we'll take a quick break after that before returning with more music after 3 p.m. here on The Full Score on RTE Lyric FM.

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2: Who was the real Judy Garland? 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Tickets available now from GaietyTheatre.ie. Don't miss Judy, End of the Rainbow at the Gaiety Theatre from September 8th to 19th.
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the Magnificat for the octave of St. Columba, an anonymous medieval piece from the Inchcolme Antiphoner, and it was arranged there by Fraser Fifield for saxophone quartet. Interesting about this one, the manuscript was it was created on the island of Inchcolme in the Firth of Forth around 1340, and it's one of the oldest surviving musical notations in Scotland, and of course therefore one of the important saints of these islands here in the Northwest Atlantic. Fifield reimagining its vocal lines for four saxophones there, and retaining

days on Vox Nostra, or perhaps on evenings in Blue of the Night or Vespertine, you might have heard some of the original Inchcolm and Tiffiner, but in settings that were a little bit more of the time, we could say. But nonetheless, we had a lovely listen there with Fraser Fifield on soprano saxophone, Sue McKenzie on alto, Martin Kershaw on tenor, and Alan Beauvoisin on the baritone there. All sorts of lovely sounds for us here, and we'll continue with more of them as we go along. I have some pergolesi for you now. This comes from Orchestra Mozart, and Giuliano Carmignola is on the violin with Pergolesi's Violin Concerto in B-flat major.

The Violin Concerto in B-flat Major. Three movements there, all played by the Orchestra Mozart under Claudio Abbado and Giuliano Carmignola at the violin solo with that selection from Pergolesi's album filling the entire CD there with a Stabat Mater, a Salve Regina, and this Violin Concerto. Well, all of it brings us to 20 minutes after 3 p.m. here on RTE Lyric FM. It's the full score, and we have all sorts of things to fill the score with. Here is some more Mozart, to add to more of this lovely classical period excursion we're doing at the moment. This is Arte Mandolin, and they add to their historic mandolins the voice of the wonderful Nuria Rial. This is from their album Sospiri d'Amanti, and it's titled Die Zufriedenheit.

Marco Uccellini's lively Bergamasca, performed there by the historic plucked instrument ensemble Arte Mandoline, a rustic dance form there, transformed into an exuberant display of rhythmic energy and instrumental interplay. That one, a particular favourite of our listener Jen in Yall, who enjoys a good spin with a Bergamasca every now and then. However, I understand you've become particularly fond of a certain Ferdinando Maria Mainrado Francesco Pasquale Rosario Carulli, Jennifer. So up next, I have for you Richard Savino, turning to the music of Fernando Carulli, one of the great guitarist composers of the early 19th century. Here we have his Sonata Opus 21, number 1.

Ferdinando Carulli's Sonata in A Major, Opus 21, No. 1, performed by Richard Savino. Carulli, one of the great champions of the guitar in early 19th century Paris, and this sonata showed his gift for music that's elegant, lyrical, and engaging. All of that beauty, well, bringing us to 46 minutes after

0: Break now, and when we're back, I have some music for you from the Staatskapelle Dresden by the composer Richard Strauss. That's all here on The Full Score.
1: 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Music that speaks straight to the heart. 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
2: On will do a tachtrig in Vla, beg RTE egen Vla, email Fairste. Be Linda na Clorcha is farlat their RTE Radio na Gueltachta, agus er Radio 1, Bio o Lorna Carach. On Darla gudi an Neola Lunasa, email Fairste. Coltas Vlachio na Herin, na takiachto RTE. RTE, Dovian Servisha Pibli,

Tourbillon, Whirlwind, the sixth movement of Richard Strauss's dance suite from keyboard pieces by François Couperin, and quite the change that Strauss taking the elegant forms and these melodies of the French Baroque master Couperin and clothing them in these colors, the vivid dance colors of 20th century orchestra. Here, the result, bustling, nimble, and breathless, as the title suggests. Well, we heard the Staatskapelle Dresden there under Rudolf Kempe for this selection, the

sixth movement there, Tourbillon, of the Dance Suite. Onwards we go into the Venetian songs of the performer Florian Ulig playing Felix Mendelssohn. This is from Mendelssohn's Opus 30, number 6, two Venetian songs, Allegretto Tranquillo in F-sharp minor.

two Venetian songs there. The music of Felix Mendelssohn is Allegretto Tranquillo in F-sharp minor from Opus 30, number 6. Florian Ulig at the piano there with a beautiful selection from the album Venezia. Well, we're just about at the end of our time together here on The Full Score on RTE Lyric FM, but there is still more ahead. The afternoon is full of great music with George Hamilton taking the helm of Classic Drive in just a few minutes. And to get us there, I have music by Ennemond Gautier, played on the lute by Hopkinson Smith from his suite in D minor, Courante and La Poste. Off we go into 4 o'clock here on RT Lyric FM. Vlad Smirshkevich bidding you a wonderful afternoon and hope that you have a great day filled with music. Take care, be well, and until next time.

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4: 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And don't miss Claudia's Kids Classics, where the little ones get a tune just for them. So turn up the fun this Saturday and Sunday from 4 p.m. You won't want to miss it.

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1: And a very good afternoon to you. George Hamilton sitting in for Lorcan on this Tuesday afternoon with Lorcan Murray's Classic Drive. What an afternoon we've had. Live music from the National Concert Hall, a sold-out concert with the RT Concert Orchestra under principal conductor, principal guest conductor Stephen Bell, and wonderful dance music to start the afternoon. Dance delights followed by Vlad. Ha, no pressure.

Oh, yes. Celebratory syncopations with a sweeping symphonic percussion finish to try to convey what was intended in the commission of that piece of music. A synthesis of European Romantic and Modernist music with African-American idioms. It was the music of Florence Price, who made history herself back in 1933 when her first symphony was performed by the Chicago Symphony Orchestra, making it the first major work to be performed by a symphony orchestra by a composer of African-American origins. That's our Florence Price, lived from 1887 to 1953, and that was the symphony that made her name. 1933 it came out, and that was the symphony number 3 in C minor. Fourth movement we heard, it was performed by the Philadelphia Orchestra with Yannick Nezet-Séguin conducting them. Well, you're most welcome to the programme, Lorcan Murray's Classic Drive. George Hamilton sitting in for Lorcan on this Tuesday afternoon. If you'd like to get in touch, it's quite easy. It's a text to 51554, or it's an email to lorcan.lyricfm@rte.ie. Or maybe you just settle back in the traffic, or at home with a cuppa, and enjoy what's to come, which continues with the music of Franz Schubert.

That was Maurizio Pollini enjoying himself playing the music of Franz Schubert, the Scherzo from the Piano Sonata in B-flat. If time is of the essence this Tuesday afternoon, I can tell you it's almost 11 minutes past four. But we're going to relax now with a wonderful song from a wonderful opera all about the water nymph who wants to be turned into a human so she can pursue her love interest, Rusalka. Here she is, pleading for just that, singing to the moon.

A powerful plea from Rusalka to let her pursue her love interest Rusalka, the opera of the same name by Antonin Dvorak. That was The Song to the Moon. The voice of Renee Fleming with the London Symphony Orchestra and George Schulte conducting them. It's to Bach that we turn next, and one of those fabulous Brandenburg concertos which seem to distill the essence of Bach's music into six absolutely wonderful pieces of music. My favourite, Brandenburg Concerto No. 3 in G. Normally, I'd put on the third movement because that's the one that really gets me going. But I'm going to test you with the first movement. This is the opening of the Brandenburg Concerto No. 3 by Johann Sebastian Bach.

Well, it was not special. Special because the musicians playing it all love Bach. Trevor Pinnock brought them together in the 1990s as the European Brandenburg Ensemble, especially to record the full set of six Brandenburg Concerti. That was the first movement of the Brandenburg Concerto No. 3 in G, Trevor Pinnock conducting his European Brandenburg Ensemble. Bach lived from 1685 to 1750. A little before him was Giuseppe Torelli, an Italian violinist and teacher. He lived from 1658 to 1709. So there was just a little bit of an overlap. Bach was only a teenager when Torelli passed away at the age of 50. Well, what Torelli's legacy was is the development of the concerto, because Torelli took the trumpet of all things, he took it and he turned it into something to be respected. Prior to Torelli's trumpet concerto, it was simply used for military parades and the odd fanfare in the royal court. But Torelli took it and showed that it could be an instrument worthy of special attention within the framework of a concerto. This is the opening movement of Giuseppe Torelli's trumpet concerto, the one that made him famous.

The trumpet concerto in D by Torelli, Giuseppe Torelli. Maurice André on the trumpet, the English Chamber Orchestra there with Charles Baccaris conducting there. 27 after 4 o'clock, the news is on the way. But first, for Fran, who texted in to 51554, any chance of Siu Gone, the Welsh lullaby from the Empire of the Sun film? Well, here's a version.

0: Beautiful Welsh lullaby, See You Gone. That was the Armonico Consort. And Christopher Monks was directing them. And they brought the time to 4:30. It's time for the news on RTE Lyric FM.
1: Good afternoon from the newsroom. Ray Kennedy with you this hour, George. The funeral of singer-songwriter Glenn Hansard has been told his death was a huge loss to the world of music. In his homily at St. Patrick's Cathedral in Dublin, the very Reverend Dr. William Morton said Glenn Hansard's songs would be loved for generations to come. His wife, Marie Sarista, thanked all of those who had offered support to her family in the past week.
2: I can find no adjective for the kind of support the family has been shown this past week. The word is hidden somewhere in the look in people's eyes and in the depth of their good deeds. As Glenn's wife, I want to thank him for the life we shared, searching for truth and beauty sight by sight. We found it in our son, Christy.
1: The Minister for Justice, Jim O'Callaghan, has said the EU's external borders were a shared responsibility and that migration required a united European response. He was speaking following a virtual meeting of EU Interior and Justice Ministers today. It follows the arrival of thousands of migrants to the Spanish territory of Ceuta in North Africa last week. The incident triggered sharp tensions among the EU's 27 member states. Gardaí have seized e-bikes and e-scooters, scramblers and a quad bike during an operation targeting the use of electric vehicles in criminal activity. The seizures were made during over 60 different searches across Blanchardstown in Dublin. Cash, drugs and a sawn-off shotgun and ammunition were also recovered. A man in his 20s was arrested. The Health and Safety Authority has sent a file on the Chrysler tragedy to the Director of Public Prosecutions. 10 people were killed in an explosion at a service station in the County Donegal village in October 2022. The move now opens the way for the DPP to complete its investigation into the incident.
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1: Sunny spells and scattered showers this afternoon. Some of the showers will be heavy. There may also be thunderstorms, most likely over parts of Ulster and Leinster. It will be humid with highest temperatures of 18 to 24 degrees. That's all we have from the newsroom for you this hour. Back to you, George.
0: Thank you very much indeed, Ray. We shall have news again at 5:30. But now the time is 23 minutes to 5 o'clock. It's time for a little Joseph Curiel.

Bit of a feel of Bernstein and Copeland there, I think you'd agree, maybe with a cowboy hat on, from Awakening Songs of the Earth, a suite of music composed for orchestra in 1995 by the American composer Joseph Curiel. That was Joy, the concluding movement of the suite of music entitled Awakening. It was performed for us this afternoon by the Royal Philharmonic Orchestra, with the composer himself, Joseph Curiel, conducting. Over the wide open spaces of the United States, off we go to the court at Salzburg, where Giuseppe Ferlandis was hired as one of the principal musicians at a salary that exceeded that of his colleague, one Wolfgang Amadeus Mozart. He received 40 florins more than Mozart did, but Mozart looked up to him and composed an oboe concerto for him, but that has since been lost. When he did write an oboe concerto again, it was dedicated to Ferlandis. That was in 1777. But Ferlandis, he wrote an oboe concerto of his own. And here it is.

Loved his oboe, did Giuseppe Ferlandis. That was one of his oboe concerto in F, the opening movement. Helen Yaren on the oboe with Music Vitae Chamber Orchestra. And Helen Yaren herself was directing them as she played the oboe. You could say a ste oboistin. Well, maybe you wouldn't. A standing oboe player. Now, an email here has come in from Jim Cosgrove in Lismore, who regularly gets in touch with me on the Hamilton Scores at the weekend on RTE Lyric FM. So he's listening at the weekend and enjoying the programmes that we did with producer Michael on the FLA. He says, while you're on Lorcan duty today, perhaps you could offer a slice of FLA vibe to keep the spirit of Belfast alive while they've all gone back to work there. Albeit the FLA competitions are in full flourish. Yeah, they are. And I've been hearing from my correspondents that things are as exciting and as wonderful and joyous as ever, and it's only getting better. And sure, we're only in day 3 of the FLA. Anyway, Jim makes a suggestion. What about the beautiful traditional Irish air, Tord Dum Dhu Láimh? It was composed around 1603 by the blind Irish harper Rory Doll O'Cahoin while he was travelling in Scotland. Now, Jim reckons it would hit the spot, the wonderful harmonious vibe that's prevailing in Belfast this week.

0: thank you to Jim Cosgrove in Lismore for suggesting that. Tor Dum Da Love. It was Chris Thiele on the mandolin with Brad Meldow at the piano. There you are. Music from back in 1603 on Lorcan Murray's Classic Drive on RTE Lyric FM in 2026.
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We had Joseph Curiel doffing the cap to Aaron Copland a little earlier. That was Copland's own fanfare for the Common Man, the Boston Pops Orchestra. And they were being conducted by Michael Tilson Thomas. Now to the music of Johannes Brahms, inspired by his lifelong friend, Josef Joachim. Now, Joachim started early on the path to stardom. He was an extraordinary musician, a virtuoso of the first rank. He was a violinist par excellence. He forswore the pyrotechnics of other famous 19th century violinists like Paganini and Sarasate. He devoted himself to interpreting the classical works. He was a star violinist. Brahms at the time, an obscure young pianist trying to make his way, but the two men hit it off mostly because Joachim recognized the talent that Brahms had. And one of the collaborations of theirs produced the piece we're about to hear. Because in 1878, in this month in 1878, in fact, August, Brahms sent Joachim a few violin passages to try out. And these passages proved to be the basis of the first and the third movement of the great violin concerto that Johannes Brahms was to write

Plenty of the influence of Hungarian music on Johannes Brahms in that final movement of his wonderful violin concerto. That was Gidon Kremer on the violin with the Berlin Philharmonic Orchestra, and Herbert von Karajan was conducting. Well, you're with Lyric FM, RTE Lyric FM, at 5 minutes past 5 o'clock on Tuesday, the 4th of August, and it's George Hamilton sitting in for Lorcan on Lorcan Murray's Classic Drive. Now, Adar Gazon, well, it could be some kind of a medieval dragon or monster, but it's also a 16th century English folk dance which kind of repeats itself. It ends up on an unresolved chord which forces it to loop back on itself. So it's a kind of a circular melody. Fantasia on the Dar Gazon.

0: Frederick Fennell and the Cleveland Symphonic Winds bringing us the music of Gustav Holst. That was his Fantasia on the Dargazon, the English folk dance. Oh, got English folk music. We've had a little bit of Americana. We're going to have some more. A piece that you'll know by William Kroll right after these.
1: 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Beethoven's Pastoral Symphony with the RTE Concert Orchestra. 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
2: Marty the Morning this week was so looking forward to the Kilkenny Arts Festival. That's where we'll be, live on Friday morning. So do join us live from Kilkenny, the Pembroke Hotel. We'll be meeting lots and lots of guests, and hopefully you'll be a part of it too. Marty the Morning, between 7 and 10, this Friday, live from Kilkenny.
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full of vim and vigour, you could say, and played just like that by Nigel Kennedy of the English Chamber Orchestra, William Crowell's Banjo and Fiddle. Well, originally written for fiddle and piano, but a full orchestra there backing Nigel Kennedy up. So, to the music of Antonio Vivaldi, this from his Sinfonia, the Allegro Andante.

bringing with it all the energy of the Baroque period. Antonio Vivaldi's Sinfonia, Les Concerts des Nations, under Jordi Savall, was performing for us on Lorcan Murray's Classic Drive, with George Hamilton sitting in for Lorcan. But of course, 22 minutes past five. It's the time of the afternoon when we feature Lorcan's Pick of the Week. And Lorcan's pick this week is an album entitled Piano Postcards by the great pianist Stephen Hough, who picks favourite songs and tunes from around the world, reimagining them but also writing to someone from home, a few words often meaning more than they can say. Sounds like the music. Beautiful music. Today's track is a piece by Cécile Chaminade, reimagined by Stephen Hough. Les Sylvains.

From Larkin's album, Pick of the Week, Piano Postcards by Stephen Hough. That was the Sylvain, performed by Stephen Hough, an arrangement of his of the music of Cécile Chaminade, inspired by the Fauns, who also inspired L'Après-Midi en Faune by Claude Debussy, one of the class of lustful rural gods, represented as a man with a goat's horns, ears, legs, and tail. Oh, L'Après-Midi en Faune, indeed.

0: Of course, Gabriel's oboe from The Mission, Ennio Morricone and his orchestra there, bringing the music of the movies to Lochinvary's Classic Drive on this Tuesday afternoon. It's 5:30. It's time for the news on RTE Lyric FM.
1: Good evening to you, dear listeners. George Ray Kennedy here in the newsroom. The funeral of singer-songwriter Glenn Hansard has been told his death was a huge loss to the world of music. In his homily at St. Patrick's Cathedral in Dublin, the very Reverend Dr. William Morton said Glenn Hansard's songs would be loved for generations to come. His wife, Mary Sarista, thanked all of those who had offered support to her family in the past week.
2: I can find no adjective for the kind of support the family has been shown this past week. The word is hidden somewhere in the look in people's eyes and in the depth of their good deeds. As Glenn's wife, I want to thank him for the life we shared, searching for truth and beauty sight by sight. We found it in our son, Christy.
1: The Minister for Justice, Jim O'Callaghan, has said the EU's external borders were a shared responsibility and that migration required a united European response. He was speaking following a virtual meeting of EU Interior and Justice Ministers today. It follows the arrival of thousands of migrants to the Spanish territory of Ceuta in North Africa last week. The incident triggered sharp tensions among the EU's 27 member states. Gardaí have seized e-bikes and e-scooters, scramblers and a quad bike during an operation targeting the use of electric vehicles in criminal activity. The seizures were made during over 60 different searches across Blanchardstown in Dublin. Cash, drugs and a sawn-off shotgun and ammunition were also recovered. A man in his 20s was arrested. The Health and Safety Authority has sent a file on the Creasla tragedy to the Director of Public Prosecutions. 10 people were killed in an explosion at a service station in the County Donegal village in October 2022. The move now opens the way for the DPP to complete its investigation into the incident.
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1: Generally dry at first tonight, however it will become windy overnight as showery rain moves down from the northwest. Some clear spells too, the best of these across the south and southeast, lowest temperatures of 10 to 14 degrees. That's all we have for you from the newsroom for now. George.
0: Thank you very much indeed, Ray. It's just coming up to 27 minutes to 6 o'clock. And we have music for you from Mozart.

or Wolfgang Amadeus Mozart. Otorino Respighi next, a suite from his Ancient Airs and Dances collection, this dating from 1931, the Italian suite, Respighi's music.

0: The Ancient Airs and Dances Suite number 3 by Ottorino Respighi, based on lute songs from the Middle Ages, but given a 20th century twist, written in 1931, that suite number 3, we heard the first movement of it, the Italiana, a gentle little dance performed by the Lausanne Chamber Orchestra with Jesus Lopez Cobos conducting them.
1: 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Korngold with Bomsori, Elgar with Daniel Müller-Schott, and Shostakovich with piano prodigy Sophia Leo. Music that speaks straight to the heart. Fridays, September through to May at the National Concert Hall. Prepare to be moved. See nch.ie.

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1: Just for Lorcan's sake, I thought I'd play his jingle with my bit in it. Here's some Rossini for you.

0: A swift Neapolitan song without words there, the music of Giacchino Rossini that was, and that was David Pyatt leading the way with the London Horn Sound, four horns together, and they played the music of Rossini from Les Soirées Musicales. Joyful, joyful evenings in the salon. Chamber music by Giacchino Rossini. La Danza.
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3: Who was the real Judy Garland? 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Discover her story in the Olivier Award-nominated Judy, End of the Rainbow by Peter Quilter. You'll laugh, you'll cry, and you'll be moved by her timeless songs long after the

0: Curtain Falls. 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

0: And did you find some of that familiar? The Nokia ringtone was in there. That's the music that gave us the Nokia ringtone. Tárrega, Francisco Tárrega's Gran Vals, performed at the guitar by David Russell. Performing us sports news now for us is Siobhan Madigan. Good evening.
1: Evening, George. Hope you're well. Both the Ireland men's and women's hockey squads for the upcoming World Cup, which begins in Belgium next week, has been confirmed today. Gareth Grundy, the women's coach, will again be without goalkeeper Aisha McFerrin owing to injury. And so he's kept faith with the majority of the girls who played top-level Pro League action this season for their trip to Belgium. Likewise, the men's coach, Mark Tumilty, has named an unchanged squad from that which won their qualifying tournament back in March in Chile. Ireland's men begin against Australia on Sunday week, August the 16th. The women also begin that day. They have an afternoon encounter with Spain. There'll be live coverage of the tournament available on RTE television. Sad to report the news today that the former GAA president Liam O'Neill has died. The Leishman served as the 37th president of the association. He became Uachtaráin Tofa in 2011 and served in office between 2012 and 15. The FAI have confirmed today it will not facilitate in-stadium access to Ireland supporters for either of the upcoming Nations League fixtures with Israel. The Israeli FA intend to open their fixture, set to take place in Hungary on September 27th, to a limited number of supporters. However, the FAI will not be offering fans tickets for the game owing to what they describe.

0: as operational challenges and safety and security concerns. Ireland's home fixture for the competition will take place on October 4th in Serbia and will now be played behind closed doors. Here at home, Shamrock Rovers take on the Albanian side Ignatia in the Europa League third qualifying round at Tallaght Stadium tonight. Kickoff is at 8 o'clock. Up north, Larne hosts the Georgian side FC Iberia at the same stage of the competition. And in the Women's Premier Division domestically, Bohemians play against Galway United at Daly Mount Park from 7 o'clock. Qualifying for next year's European Ryder Cup team will begin at the British Masters at the Belfry at the end of the month. Players will earn Ryder Cup points across a year-long qualification process, after which the top six players qualify automatically for Team Europe. Captain Luke Donald will then have a further six captain's picks. The 2027 Ryder Cup tournament, of course, takes place at Adair Manor in County Limerick. And the new head coach of Ireland's men's cricketers, Gary Wilson, says there's discomfort among his squad about playing Afghanistan in a series of five one-day internationals. They start tomorrow. Wilson, though, however, insists he's focused on preparing his team for the first match in for his first match in charge, which is, however, expected to see protests by human rights groups at the gates of the cricket centre in Breedy in County Derry. George.
1: Thank you very much indeed, Siobhan. Have a lovely evening. We shall talk soon. Thank you. We're off now from the sports desk to Central Europe and cruise on the River Vltava.

And there it is, the River Vltava that began life as a two bubbling streams in the mountains of Bohemia, ending up at a confluence with the River Elbe before the pair of mighty streams head their way towards the North Sea. That was Bedri Smetana's music in honour of the principal river of his home place, Bohemia, Vltava. The Czech Philharmonic Orchestra was being conducted by Jiří Belohlavek. Now, Luigi Boccherini. We all know the music of Boccherini. This piece we're going to hear now began life as a string quintet for two cellos, because Boccherini himself was quite the cellist. He composed it in 1788 and turned it into a guitar quintet because he was asked to by a mate of his, an amateur guitarist. Now, there was money in it. Boccherini was broke at the time, so he was happy to oblige. Here it is, the Fandango.

0: Ah, if you're learning the fiddle, that's one of the tunes they'll be teaching you, Martin Hayes. Wow, Carwell on Solus. Yeah, Where's the Light? Lovely tune. Preceded by another lovely tune, the Fandango, by Boccherini, Milos Karadalic on the guitar, leading the way. There you go. You're listening to Lorcan Murray's Classic Drive. George Hamilton sitting in for Lorcan on this Tuesday evening. It's just coming up to 14 minutes past six.
1: 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And that could have been avoided had they just checked in the first place. Let's begin.
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song about the funicular railway they once built up the side of the Vesuvius. Why would you build a funicular on the side of a volcano that hadn't quite stopped spouting? Anyway, the funicular went the way of the lava eventually. But a fine song was born of it. Funicoli, Funicola, composed by Luigi Denza and performed there, as you'd expect, by Luciano Pavarotti with the Bologna Theatre Orchestra and chorus. And they were all under the direction of Anton Guadagno. Now, from the exuberance of Funicoli, Funicola, to the gentle stateliness of Gabriel Fauré's Pavane.

Oh, he sure knew how to put a good tune together, didn't he? Gabriel Fauré there, church organist par excellence and master composer too. Gabriel Fauré's Suite Masque Bergamasque gave us that Paman, the National Symphony Orchestra of Ireland, Jean-Luc Tango conducting them. George Hamilton in for Loughran on Loughran Murray's Classic Drive this Tuesday evening, where we shall keep the mood mellow with Alexis French.

call it neoclassical if you like, New Life, A New Beginning, a piece by Alexis French. He wrote it and he performed it. And he's brought us up to almost time for Noort to take us there. Some French horns playing Handel.

Handel. That was the Concerto for French Horns in F, the third movement, the hornpipe. Ensemble Martias was performing there under Peter Whelan. Hello to Valerie Shine. Thank you very much for your kind words. I'm glad you liked the music. All the way from Castleconnell to Glasnevin. Well, we've come all the way to the bottom of the hour. At half past six. Tá sé le hartar is sé an extal nuachtle Moira de Wallace.

Music by Steve Reich. Yeah, that was the duet for two violins and strings, the Zürcher Kammerorchestra with Daniel Hope out front. And a little saint-saëns to follow that. How about the elephant from the Carnival of the Animals?

I love that double bass all the way through for the Carnival of the Animals. Signified the elephant making stately progress slowly. The RT Concert Orchestra and David Brophy, wouldn't you know, bringing his wonderful sense of good humour to that interpretation of the elephant from Camille Saint-Saëns' Carnival of the Animals.

0: Korfaev's Classical Symphony. That was the opening movement of it. The London Symphony Orchestra in action there, bringing us the music of Sergei Prokofiev under the baton of Andrei Previn.
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3: Well, I was in Mum's half an hour before she even told me. 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We definitely made the right decision. They've been really great with her. She's having bloods done now and seeing a consultant next. 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

The music of Edvard Elgar. That was Sheku Kanna Mason on the cello with the London Symphony Orchestra under Simon Rattle. And they were performing the second movement of the Cello Concerto in E Minor by Edvard Elgar. And that just brings us up almost to the end of Lorcan Murray's Classic Drive. George Hamilton sitting in for Lorcan today. He'll be back tomorrow. Thoroughly enjoyed it. Thank you very much for your company all the way towards 7 o'clock. We're going to wrap it up with a piece of music that sums up the connection between Limerick and the city of Belfast, hosting the FLA at the moment. It is, of course, Linen and Lace by Bill Whelan from his album, an RTE album, entitled Linen and Lace and Riverdance, a symphonic suite. I leave you with the music of Bill Whelan. Have a great evening.

Thank you, George. This is Mystery Train on RTE Lyric FM. John Kelly here until 9 o'clock playing some tunes. I hope it's not as long again till I see George. It's nice to come in, there's somebody in the building. Brightens things up. Anyway, this is Mystery Train. We're here until 9 o'clock.

answered a song of good hope, a song that was performed at today's extraordinarily beautiful, moving funeral at St. Patrick's Cathedral. Extraordinary building. A great crowd of people there inside the church and out. And that version of that song, Song of Good Hope, was performed by Eddie Vedder. And you know, it's Thomas Bartlett, Marchetta, Colin McInomer, I think. Members of the Friends. Anyway, an extraordinary day in the city. And there'll be people with guitars and songs out lollers. I know that for a fact. I slipped off here to do this. A quieter affair altogether.

Anyway, this is Mystery Train on RTE Lyric FM. John Kelly here until 9 o'clock tonight, playing some tunes. And this is John Francis Flynn and Willie Crotty.

Before that, Willie Crotty, both tracks from John Francis Flynn. And so this is Pato and the Bull, the Tempany Piece, Elizabeth Kelly's Delight, just out from Pato and the Bull.

Sugar Baby from Doc Boggs, Roscoe Holcomb before that, The Wandering Boy, and prior to that, The Tenpenny Piece and Elizabeth Kelly's Delight from Pat O and the Boy.

And there's Bill Frisell and his version of Bird in the Wire. Leonard Cohen before that, Who by Fire. And Same Old Man from Karen Dalton. This is Mystery Train, till 9.

guess I'm guilty as charged. I guess I'm guilty as charged. Guilty, huh?

Coleman and Guilty. Before that, Ramblin' with Ornette Coleman's wonderful tune, Ramblin'. Charles Lloyd and the Marvels, including Bill Frisell. Before that, Bill Frisell and Bird on the Wire. Here's Television.

0: That's Talking Heads and Once in a Lifetime. Television before that, and Elevision. This is Mystery Train till 9.
1: Now, how do you want to do this? From the top?
2: I think you will find, if you examine the tastes of a younger generation of performers, a much younger generation, my own or younger still, I can see a great change taking place today.

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Paris, Seville. Seville. Pardon my French. Paris, Seville. Yeah, there's a... Is that a grav? Or a what? Forget. Seville. Anyway, il est 5 heures, says Jacques Dutronc. Divine Comedy before that, The Best Mistakes. This is Wes Montgomery. And Wendy.

And that's F.S. Blum and Niels Fram together, and the track called Desert Mule. Before that, Wes Montgomery and Windy. Mystery Train is here Sunday to Thursday, 7 o'clock until 9. But also, if you forgive the usual public service announcement, you can listen back to the programme anytime you want. There may be a time that might suit you better. During the day. In the middle of the night. Sundays at 3:30. This is Paul. The title's in German. I'm going to take a run at it. Aller Mannsheimisch. Did I get that right? I think it was close enough. I'm not trying it again, though.

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This is called Adam's Song.

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Well, that was called Manhattan 30s Flash from Shintaro Sakamoto from an Allen Ginsberg, the Allen Ginsberg Project album. Dawn of Midi before that, and Nyx, Atom Song from Teebs and Thomas Stankiewicz, part of that. From the Headhunters album, this is Herbie Hancock, and one of his versions of Watermelon Man by Mongo Santa Maria. This is Mystery Train on RTE Lyric FM. John Kelly here until 9 o'clock. Sunday to Friday.

And that's Miles Davis from the album On the Corner. A track called Black Satin. And so to Pakistan, to Lahore in particular, and this is Lahori Blues. Blues for shorter, from Jobby.

Glory Blues, for Blues for Shorter, from Jobby. They're from Pakistan. And it's in honor of this man, Wayne Shorter. And I'm going to leave you tonight with Wayne Shorter. This was called Speak No Evil, title track of the album. Thanks all for listening tonight. Y'all stay safe. Mind yourselves. Good night, all.

The Doors on LA Woman and The Wasp and Texas Radio and The Big Beat. Before that, Kate Bush in Wow. And before that, the Kronos Quartet in Philip Glass's String Quartet number 5, the third movement. Hello, good evening, and welcome to the Blues of the Night. First of all, thanks to Alan Cranich for looking after things last night. Philip Glass's E-Chorus has the poet Allen Ginsberg reading his Sunflower Sutra over typical kind of glass churning string sound. And the poem itself is very 1960s in many ways, although that said, it's idealism, and it kind of shines through that. That triumphism comes through in it.

white fog lifting and falling on mountain brow, trees moving in rivers of wind. The clouds arise as on a wave, gigantic eddy lifting mist above teeming ferns exquisitely swayed along a green crag glimpsed through mullioned glass in valley rain. Bardic, O self, visitazione, tell naught but what seen by one man in a vale in Albion, of the folk whose physical sciences end in ecology, the wisdom of earthly relations, of mouths and eyes internet 10 centuries visible orchards of mind language manifest human, of the satanic thistle that raises its horned symmetry, flowering above sister grass daisies, pink tiny bloomlets angelic as... All the valley quivered, one extended motion, wind undulating on mossy hills, a giant wash that sank white fog delicately down red runnels on the mountainside, whose leaf branch tendrils moved a sway 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green of the

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exquisite scales trembling everywhere in balance. One motion through the cloudy sky floor shifting on the million feet of daisies. One majesty, the motion that stirred wet grass, quivering to the furthest tendril of white fog poured down through shivering flowers on the mountain's end. No imperfection in the budded mountain. Valleys breathe, heaven and earth move together. Daisies push inches of yellow air. Vegetables tremble, grass shimmers green. Sheep speckle the mountainside, revolving their jaws with empty eyes. Horses dance in warm rain. Tree-lined canals network live farmland. Blueberries fringe stone walls on hawthorn hills. Pheasants croak on meadows haired with fern. Out, out on the hillside, into the ocean sound, into delicate gusts of wet air.

are close, no imperfection in the grass. 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Kneel before the foxglove, raising green buds. Mauve bells drooped, double down the stem, trembling antennae. And look in the eyes of the branded lambs that stare, breathing, stock still under dripping hawthorn.

so balanced, so vast, that its softest breath moves every floweret in the stillness on the valley floor. Trembles lamb hair hung gossamer, rain beaded in the grass, lifts trees on their roots, birds in the great draft hiding their strength in the rain, bearing same weight. Groan through breast and neck, a great ah to earth heart, calling our presence together. The great secret is no secret. Senses fit the winds. Visible is visible. Rain mist curtains wave through the bearded veil. Gray atoms wet the wind's Kabbalah. Cross-legged on a rock in dusk rain, rubber-booted in soft grass, mind moveless. Breath trembles in white daisies.

vision of the Great One is myriad. The night, still wet and moody, black heaven starless, upward in motion with wet wind.

Allen Ginsberg with the Czech Philharmonic Chamber Orchestra in Philip Glass's E Chorus. The music industry is often unpredictable and it's usually unstable. I mean, in the evening, professional musicians typically begin their preparations for a live performance by either they either conduct a sound check or rehearsal, but they also have to eat. They're human beings. So do they skip eating then and just graze and grab something quick, or do they eat itself later? Mohammed Iqbal Hissam Rasik's poem catches something of that mystery for me, at least, in his poem Sunset Key, which is beautifully set in music by Sam Hodder Williams here and features the voice and playing of Chris Caldwell. Sunset Key has a brief, delicate form and it allows it to combine two forms of perception, one happening before the speaker's eyes and one happening in the speaker's mind. And this creates for me, at least, a kind of new woven reality from the speaker's point of view. And it's that bridge between sight and imagination, revealing how these two processes together shape people's perception of the world, whether they're correct or incorrect, I mean, around them. That's the heart of Sunset Key for me. Now, whether this musician is grabbing something before performance or after performance, I don't know. But I have seen this musician.

the man of saxophone, came to my curry house, having the salon when I was alone. The man of saxophone came to my curry house, having the rice when the moment was nice. The man of saxophone, when the time was sunset key.

Chris Caldwell reading or speaking Sunset Key by Muhammad Iqbal Hissan Rasik and Sam Hodder. William, say ordinary suddenly appears beautiful and strange to you. I mean, I don't know if that's what you get out of this, but that's what I got from it. Now, we've linked a video on Mastodon, which is made by the same team, but if you don't want to go through social media, just drop us an email, blue.lyricfm@rte.ie, and we'll send you on the link to Sunset Key. Over the course of 9 years or so, Tony Schwartz collected the sounds of New York. He was looking to record, he said, the audible expression of life. And in The Sounds of My City, he got something of it, which was originally produced for a radio program for WNYC. Now, this is part anthropological study, part hometown travelogue for 8 million inhabitants in New York, admittedly. But it does bristle, it moves, it's alive. It's Tony Schwartz's New York. It's not just an imposing, mystical metropolis, a palpable place, really. People of all ages live their lives here.

name is Tony Schwartz. I live in New York City in an apartment on West 57th Street. And the music you hear is the music made by a man and his guitar, sitting in front of his rooming house on the Upper West Side. New York is my home. That's where I live, and that's where I work. I carry a portable tape recorder with me wherever I go. I've recorded the sounds that I hear, the sounds of my city, the voices, the music and rhythm of the greatest city on earth. These recordings are my story, the story of New York. A man playing a guitar with one broken string on a quiet night in the busiest city in the world. The sound of thunder. And the sound of rain. The sound of birds.

I've listened to a dog barking. 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

0: And that's how the story begins, in the sound of the streets. But the sound of the streets is many sounds. New York has many streets. 42nd Street and Times Square. Union Square at 14th Street. And a flower girl.
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0: The subway rises from the tunnel and stops at 135th Street.

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1: All Brooks Ford's Gibbity. Shade by 250. Ready, great choice. Get him by 2.5, sell him.
2: Very fine.
1: All Brooks Ford's Gibbity. Shade by 2.5, sell him. Get him.
0: The Port Authority Bus Terminal at 41st Street and 8th Avenue.
3: Newburgh, Beacon, Wappinger Falls, and Poughkeepsie. Coach is loading at gate 19, lower level. 11:15 a.m. departure. Mohawk coach line loading at gate 19, lower level.
0: That is the city we all hear. But there are other sounds. There are other voices, if you listen for them. New York is a port city. People from all over the world enter the port of New York, and many of them settle here. And with them, they bring music. They bring songs.
4: La bourrée en Auvergne, la bourrée va bien. Écoutez la cabrette du pays Limousin.
0: Henriette, a young French woman living on 9th Avenue, sings to her baby and taps her leather sandals on the sidewalk as she sings.

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0: And this woman's mother came from Romania.

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0: I've heard songs from all over the world in New York and in many, many languages. For instance, here's a Spanish song I found on a jukebox in a restaurant that catered to Puerto Rican New Yorkers. I asked a man if he could translate the song for me, and he said yes. I put a nickel in the jukebox, and the man told me what the song was about.
1: I won't change my heart, my dance, by the Empire State, in this country of such a cold weather. The Puerto Rican mountains, the birds sing there. They sing from way down to up the peaks of the mountain. I won't change Puerto Rico by 60 New Yorks.

0: haven't changed Puerto Rican chickens by frozen chickens in the ice boxes here. When I saw the snow coming down like coconut flakes from heaven, I was going crazy seeing that kind of stuff coming down. My soul was very disconsolate. I won't change Puerto Rico by 4,000 New Yorks.
1: The story of New York is the story of its people. People who have brought their music and their songs, their customs and their faith. A service conducted by a Jewish father in his home on Friday night.

And here's an English hymn from the 17th century, sung by a choir in Harlem at a Sunday night service the week before Christmas.

An excerpt from Tony Schwartz's Sounds of My City, the stories, music and sounds of the people of New York. The introduction, City Street Sounds, People Sing, Dance and Pray. To Alison Russell's Outside Child album, where she candidly and brilliantly lays bare the fraught journey that transformed her from a sexually abused adolescent and teenage runaway to this fiercely creative force that we know today from her music. Outside Child, the album, has to do with the horrors the singer, who was 39 when she made this, experienced for 10 years or so, her most formative years in many ways, at the hands of a shameless, adoptive father and a schizophrenic mother who looked the other way, etc. So I don't know if an album like this can be something that one puts on again and again for sheer pleasure. Outside Child walks a kind of a funny line in that respect, but I think it's great. See what you think.

Alison Russell and Friends on her Outside Child album, The Hunters, The Runner and The Fourth Day Prayer. Ethan Daniel Davidson's Silvertooth album also weaves a number of classic struggles throughout, present versus past, father versus son, religion versus doubt, new versus old, light versus dark, and who you are versus who you might have been. There's also the big one, life versus death. Now, Davidson is the son of William Davidson, the former Detroit Pistons owner and billionaire who died in 2009, not long after Ethan Davidson returned to the Detroit area to help run his father's philanthropic foundation. His father's death sent him in on himself, and that's where he wrote this album, Silvertooth. It reflects his kind of wanderings past, his gambling, his bootlegging, and preachers who practice ecclesiastical sleight of hand, selling folk salvation on a six-month installment plan, he says. And he sings here, I used to testify so loud that love and truth are free, but I ain't the man that I used to be. Ethan Daniel Davidson.

0: Ethan, Daniel Davison on a Silver Tooth album working with friends in Abraham, Go Down in the Black Earth and Ain't the Man I Used to Be. Okay, quick break and just sort of a break, the Paul Butterfield Blues Band.
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0: That's exactly what Renaissance composer Giovanni Gabrieli did, turning the architecture of Venice into music. We'll also hear how Jacopo Peri helped open the door onto opera, and how Heinrich Bieber transformed the violin into a virtuosic instrument of astonishing drama and color. 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

0: just don't work on you.
1: I got my mojo working from the Paul Butterfield Blues Band on the Paul Butterfield Band. Now, it was an email exchange with harmonica master Brian Palm that led me to re-listen to this band. And by the way, Brian Palm is playing with the Mary Stokes Band this Sunday at the Howth Blues and Roots. He's also playing all over the festival and Blues and Roots Festival, so check him out if you can. But they're playing Women in Music with the Mary Stokes Band at 4 o'clock on Sunday. Now, I took this album down to listen to Mike Bloomfield's playing. Fantastic playing. I've heard a few recordings he's on, as you know, and for me, he's one of the best at showing his chops, a real tour de force of electric blues. What a great player he was. But it wasn't long before I was jumping around to Paul Butterfield and the rest of the band, okay? So they hailed from Chicago, being encouraged by the likes of Muddy Waters, and Paul Butterfield's first mighty lineup included Mike Bloomfield and Alvin Bishop and organist Mark Knafflin and bassist Jerome Arnold and drummer Sam Lay from Howlin' Wolf's band, for instance. So the music was pretty much electric Chicago blues with an oomph factor. Bob Dylan was so impressed with their performance at the 1965 Newport Folk Festival that he invited Bloomfield and the rhythm section to back him on what turned out to be a very controversial electric set the next night. And he later got Bloomfield to appear and play on Highway 61 Revisited. So, this is essential to play if you can at full volume, wherever you are, if you can. Make those windows rattle in their frames.

Paul Butterfield Blues Band on the debut album Our Love Is Drifting, Blues With A Feeling, Shake Your Money Maker and Mellow Down Easy. Now, he was born in Mississippi back in 1928. He moved to Chicago like so many bluesmen. He started playing violin as a boy in the Baptist church. He then took up the guitar and plied his trade. And speaking of trades, he had his own custom guitar with its own sound and his own sound, the great Bo Diddley.

0: told me about my girl, I'ma tell you about yours. I was walking down the street with your girl.
1: Yes.
0: I took her home for a drink, you know.
1: Took her home?
0: Yeah, just for a drink.
1: Whoa.
0: But that chick looked so ugly, she had to sneak up on the glass to get a drink of water.

starred him in the famous Roadrunner and Say Man. Turning to the album Echoes of Indiana Avenue, it's one that shows a young and brilliant Wes Montgomery along with various personnel, including his brothers Buddy and Monk Montgomery, an early keyboard player Mel Ryan, all of these players from the Indianapolis jazz scene. And like other great musicians like Jimi Hendrix and the Beatles, Montgomery didn't read music, which is amazing considering the inherently more difficult and theory-soaked world of jazz that he specialised in. Now, there's no originals on this album, but Montgomery's readings of the songs render them fresh and new. And Diablo's Dance is irresistible, but perhaps the most enjoyable is the last one here, After Hours Blues, because it's listed as an improvisation. Now, Wes Montgomery's tone suddenly turns sharper and leaner as he shows that he is just as brilliant and adept at blues as he was at jazz. The audience is loose and they cheerfully egg on the band, and the band feed off the cheers and they turn everything into this kind of scorching blues. Now, I really don't know either why it ends halfway after Wes Montgomery's solo, but I'm still very glad to have it. Wes Montgomery.

I see

Thank you.

West Montgomery and friends on the early echoes of Indiana Avenue, the deliberate fade out there on the After Hours Blues and versions of Straight No Chaser and Diablo's Dance. You're on the Blues of Night here on RT Lyric FM. Here's Roy Cooder's Nobody from the great album Jazz.

When life seems full of clouds and rain, and I am filled with naught but pain, who soothes my thumping, bumping brain? Nobody. And when winter comes with snow and sleet, and me with hunger and cold feet, who says, "Here's a quarter, boy, now y'all go and eat"? Nobody.

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Who says, come on in here, man, have a beer. Nobody. Last Christmas Eve, 'twas about daybreak. I was in that railroad wreck. And who was it pulled the engine off my neck? Not a living soul.

That's Bert Williams' Nobody from Roy Cooter's Jazz, and Bill Johnson, Cliff Givens, Jimmy Adams and Simon Pico Payne are the vocalists, but there's a whole host of players here. It's from the 1978 Journey into Early Jazz Styles by Roy Cooter, with a great and powerful and eclectic group of musicians, and it's uncompromising in this kind of vintage Americana jazz, how it brings it over. Joseph Bird is the principal arranger here, and his arrangements are precise, and they showcase impeccable musicianship as well. And jazz is connected to many other American musical genres in this particular edition of it, if you like. So Face to Face is pure country infused gospel, and there are tonal shades with a baritone horn and tuba, and the that leads to this kind of processional flow which complements the kind of an aspirational tempo shift in it. And then Happy Meeting and Glory is a kind of song that inspired Bahamian guitarist Joseph Spencer, we've had here on the program, we've played here on the program. Originally this is a hymnal. Here it's arranged in 3/4 time. Roy Cooter's on guitar, David Lindley's on mandolin, and they're a perfect match as well. And there's a wonderful playing in the Davenport Blues, because that brings early American jazz to mind as well. But anyway, here's some more from Roy Cooter's Jazz album.

0: Some great music there from Roy Cooter's Jazz, two arrangements by Joseph Spence, The Happy Meeting in Glory and Face to Face That I Shall Meet Him. And then there's Big Spiderbeck's Davenport Blues as well from Cooter's Jazz. Okay, quick break, and I'm just out of a break. Ukrainian music that inspired Stravinsky.
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play Skomorshek from the Ukrainian Pokrovsky Ensemble and Dmitry Prokofsky, and that's from an album that is on Stravinsky's Lenos, so do check it out if you can. You're on the Blues Tonight here on RTÉ Lyric FM, and we're turning now to the Trisagion for String Orchestra. And when you hear Trisagion for String Orchestra for the first time, you might think of Trisagion, the thrice holy hymn, the chant or the repetition of the same verse over and over again. Of course, that's if you're of a religious bent, perhaps. But anyway, in this piece, Arvo Pärt gives us no words, only string playing, very, very slowly. There's no real repetition. There is a pattern. There are arpeggios, there are diatonic progressions, and these are almost imperceptible. It's Trisagion.

The Nobilis Humilis, arranged by the Trio Medieval and Arvo Henriksen, and featuring both of them on the St. Magnus hymn from the album Reamer. More about that in a second. And before that, Arvo Pärt's Trisagion, the Lithuanian Chamber Orchestra, and Saulius Sondeckis conducting. Now, the three singers of the Trio Medieval are very, very frank in acknowledging that the repertoire of 12th and 13th centuries, which you're going to encounter on that album Reamer on ECM, this was never sung and probably never even heard by women of the medieval world. But if you like Anonymous Four and that sound that they had of medieval chant, early polyphony, you know, I think you'll really love this. Now, Anonymous Four sound was at least the embodiment of clarity and purity of tone, and Trio Medievals is more varied, shades of colour in it. Those timbres are less well filtered. There's more overtly individual. So if you like, Anonymous Four are uncannily and remarkably, they sound as one voice sometimes. The Trio Medieval really sound as three. And yet, this group is very much a bit as unified in interpretive nuance and so on as the others as well. I mean, Trio Medieval infuses all of its performances with lots of energy, movement, rhythmic impulse. I mean, these are not interpretations that seek to live in some distant mystical past, but rather they're very much in the present, even if they turn to the past, etc., for inspiration, and they're charged with life and they're guided by modern tendencies towards more overt expression. So if you turn to Ivan Moody's Words of the Angel, a work written for this ensemble in 1998, it shows just, well, on the one hand, how ancient part writing techniques existed and are used by a modern adventurous composer, a modern adventurous sense of harmony, a wonderful creative spirit, an unfettered spirit, certainly ignores traditional rules and goes for a work of sublime beauty. Ivan Moody's Words of the Angel, featuring Trio Medieval.

Ivan Moody's Words of the Angel featuring trio Medieval. Shostakovich's 15th Symphony belongs to the period of his darkest music. It's by this time in his life already he was very, very ill, and his compositional concerns were taking a turn inward. And the questions that the 15th Symphony asks are some of the most profound that he ever asked, that he ever posed, about the limits of musical expression, about what musical individuality and personality might be, and about the apparent impossibility of creating symphonic coherence, especially in the late 20th century. Now, what does this all mean? I don't know. What does the chirruping little tune at the start of the symphony, what's it about? I don't know. Why does Shostakovich quote from Rossini's William Tell in this first movement, and then from Wagner's Tristan und Isolde and the Ring Cycle in its last movements? I don't know. I don't know, but it's great music. This is the Berlin Symphony Orchestra and Kurt Sanderling.

The Berlin Symphony Orchestra and Kurt Sanderling in the opening of Shostakovich's 15th Symphony. Colleen and the Music Boxes is where we're turning to now, and this is an album that's pretty much what it says, what its title says it is. It's a 14 song album of experimental minimalist composer Colleen working with music boxes to generate sounds, and they're not merely samples of wound up boxes playing throughout their tones, but she's plucking, she's running glissandi, she's tapping various parts of the mechanisms, she's electronically manipulating the sounds with echoes, with delays, with cuts, with glitches. It's ghostly, it's shimmering stuff from Colleen.

0: from Colleen's Captain of None album, Soul Alphabet. And before that, I'll read you a story from Colleen and the Music Boxes. That ends Deep Blue of the Night for this evening. Back again tomorrow night at 9:30. Good night for now.
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